0: not the size of our transmitter that counts.
1: Oh, yeah.
2: It's what we do with it.
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Armando, on Hot 92.5. The song, Dang, I Love Miami. Bruno Mars before that, and Risk It All off his latest album called The Romantic. I'm Jerry, so glad you're here. Genuine's on the way. We're going to hear from K12. Here are the Foo Fighters, Everlong.

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1: All right, meow. And there'll be license and registration. Hurry up, meow. Is there something funny here, boy?
2: No.
1: Well, then why are you laughing, Mr. Larry Johnson?
2: I'm sorry. Are you saying meow?
1: Am I saying meow?
2: I thought you...
1: Don't think, boy. Meow, do you know how fast you were going?
2: I could have sworn you said meow.
1: Do I look like a cat to you, boy? Am I jumping around all nimbly-bimbly from tree to tree?
2: No.
1: Am I drinking milk from a saucer?
2: No.
1: Well, do you see me eating mice?
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K-1 and Tipsy. Oh, my. I didn't drink too much. Come on, it's a little funny. We also heard from Luke Combs in that set, and Maren Morris, too. On the way, look for Shaboozy, Finger 11. That's going to be fun. I love that song. And we're also going to throw in some Panic at the Disco. First, this artist was featured very heavily in a film that's 20 years old or so. Jessica Alba and her movie, Honey. There are two versions, I think. The first one, then there was another sequel, but she said no. But I remember the kids who were in the movie would say, "Ooh, it's genuine. We want to see genuine." Let's listen to now. This is Pony, Hot 92.5.

0: From the Chiricahua Community Health Center Weather Center, here's your forecast for Wilcox.
1: Tonight, a 30% chance of showers, otherwise mostly cloudy, then gradually becoming mostly clear. Low right around 70. For Monday, a 20% chance of showers, otherwise mostly sunny and toasty, high near 101. Monday night, a 50% chance of showers, otherwise mostly cloudy, low right around 68. Tuesday, a 30% chance of showers, otherwise mostly sunny, high near 99. Tuesday night, a 50% chance of showers, otherwise mostly cloudy, low right around 66. Currently in Wilcox, it's 96 degrees.
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Shaboozy and a bar song on Hot 92.5. We also heard Panic at the Disco. Hey Ma, I made it. Here's Finger 11 and Paralyzer. It's a groovy track, and I know you're going to love it. Hot 92.5.

Hey, it's your buddy Bob Stye. Back in the 1990s, we said, been there, done that. And we also loved the angry and sad music that rocked. And I bring that to you with the Grunge Garage. Every week, I'll give you 2 hours of your favorite rocking and sad alternative and grunge songs from the beautiful 1990s. So go ahead, get in the mosh pit, complain about your parents, and enjoy. 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

Hot 92.5, Sabrina Carpenter and House Tour. Oh, hey, it's Jerry on the way. We have Poison, Prince, and Pink Panthers. Here's Jewel.

Hot 92.5, Sum 41 and Fat Lip. I thought back in the day, a fat lip became a knuckle sandwich, and then it kind of progressed from there, maybe? It's been a while. On the way, we do have Prince, and we're going to hear from Destiny's Child. Yeah, to Morgan Wallen, too. I don't know if you've been keeping score, if you will, or paying attention to what's going on in the world of music, especially rock and roll. Frontman for Poison, Bret Michaels, has an ill. And if you know anything about him, you know that he's always blank to the walls, right? Does everything best he can with the limitations that he has, including his diabetes. Apparently, he also suffers from kidney stones. So he had a whole week of shows planned, and then he just couldn't do it. In the middle of it, he had to go to the ER after a show. He just said, I don't want to disappoint the fans. Did the show, went to the ER, and then he was immediately taken into a hospital because his kidney stones wouldn't pass. So he had to have minor surgery. He'll be out for a week and plans to go back out on the road. Now that's crazy. I've not had a condition like that, but I've heard stories. That's something you don't want to mess with. But some way, somehow, Bret pushed through it. And I

0: Tonight, a 30% chance of showers, otherwise mostly cloudy, then gradually becoming mostly clear. Low right around 70. For Monday, a 20% chance of showers, otherwise mostly sunny and toasty, high near 101. Monday night, a 50% chance of showers, otherwise mostly cloudy, low right around 68. Tuesday, a 30% chance of showers, otherwise mostly sunny, high near 99. Tuesday night, a 50% chance of showers, otherwise mostly cloudy, low right around 66. Currently in Wilcox, it's 94 degrees.
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Hot 92.5, Morgan Wallen, good advice and love somebody. We also heard from Prince, Pink Panthers, and Poison. If you're a fan of Destiny's Child, listen up. Somebody found some master tapes at one of the studios.

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Hey, it's Jerry on the way. Marshmallow, Rob Thomas, Max B. Here's Green Day.

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92.5, Rob Thomas, Lonely No More. Okay, is it a statement? A promise? A threat? I'm not so sure. Rob Thomas, former and still is lead singer of Matchbox 20, they kind of go back and forth. Last year, in 2025, Rob Thomas went out by himself and did a tour of the States. This year, it's Rob Thomas and Matchbox 20. But it's very, very limited. You have some bands who are a little bit older. Sometimes we'll have a show every 2 to 3 days. We have days off here and there. But the way they did it, Matchbox 20, it's like every third day there's a show, but there's only like four of them, four or five. And they're also being held at fairs, county fairs and stuff. So I'm not sure what to think about that one. We'll have to wait and see. Stick around, Hall & Oates on the way. Chainsmokers, here's Blackstreet. No diggity.

0: From the Chiricahua Community Health Center Weather Center, here's your forecast for Wilcox.
1: Tonight, a 30% chance of showers, otherwise mostly cloudy, then gradually becoming mostly clear. Low right around 70. For Monday, a 20% chance of showers, otherwise mostly sunny and toasty, high near 101. Monday night, a 50% chance of showers, otherwise mostly cloudy, low right around 68. Tuesday, a 30% chance of showers, otherwise mostly sunny, high near 99. Tuesday night, a 50% chance of showers, otherwise mostly cloudy, low right around 66. Currently in Wilcox, it's 89 degrees.
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Carol G on Hot 92.5. We also heard from Zara Larsson, The Chainsmokers, and Paris. Hall & Oates in that set as well with Out of Touch. That seems to be the right song to play by them right now because they're kind of out of touch. How's that? Well, here's how. After a partnership, a musical partnership for about 35, 40 years, somebody stepped on somebody's toes and now they're not speaking. The only way they communicate, I wish you could see how I'm using my hands or fingers right now with those air quotes, communicate, only happens through their lawyers. They survived 35 years of being in the business and now they're not speaking. It really makes me quite sad. I don't know what started it. I wish I knew because I'm nosy. I'm concerned. I want to know. What's the word? Chismosa? Yes. I want to know. But no one's speaking and saying what's what. And they said it was forever. No more Sarah Smile. No more nothing. And I think they're serious. But they were like the biggest group to ever come from the 80s. How could this happen? No say. I wish I knew, but I don't know. But there's always time. But I think they're both like the mid to late 70s. But we still have all their work on CD and on vinyl, VHS, DVD. So they're not really going to go away. They're just not going to put anything new out. Bummer, as they say. I'm Jerry. I gotta go. Thanks for hanging out this afternoon. You want to do it next weekend? Yeah, next Sunday, 4 to 8, you and me. Write it down. I hope you have a good week. Take care of yourself and others. If you're looking for a station, look up Facebook and look up Hot 925. If you're looking for me, Jerry, G-E-R-I, Richards, on all the platforms. So you have a good week, and I will see you very soon. Big rock show's coming up, but first it's Rihanna on Hot 92.5.

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that little helper, and what better helper is there than the best rock and roll ever from the 70s, the 80s, and the 90s? That is what I have for you over the next 4 hours right here on The Big Rock. I am Johnny J. It is a pleasure to have you rocking it with me. Hey, we're going to be going back to 1975 with a look back. What song is ruling the charts? Was it Fame, Sweet Emotion, maybe Saturday Night Special, or was it something totally different? I've got a mind bender for you coming up, and a top six about the best books ever. Yeah, we're going to talk literature here on The Big Rock. I've got news on Bon Jovi, David Lee Roth, and the Stray Cats, and the ladies. They are taking over the threesome and the triple play. Kiki D and Frida, just a couple of the ladies. We've got some lost favorites for you this week from the Leslie West Band, Jerry Harrison, and Golden Earring. And yes, all of your favorites from the 70s, the 80s, and the 90s. To get it all you need to do is to sit back, relax, crack open a cold beverage of your choice, and crank up the radio. This, it's The Big Rock.

Come Out to 1990. It's the debut single from Trickster. Let's Give It to Me Good here on the Big Rock. Hey, last week, we had talked about Joey Chestnut winning the 4th of July hot dog eating contest, as he's won so many times. Well, British guy, he just broke a Guinness World Record, and he won more than $130,000 on a TV game show because he ate 15 fish sticks in 1 minute. How about that? 15 fish sticks in 1 minute. Congratulations to him, Nathan Davies. He says, yeah, it's a bit strange. I'm proud to have the world record, but less proud when it's, you know, fish finger related. So, hey, maybe next year he could join Joey Chestnut in the old hot dog eating contest. You know, go from fish to hot dogs. It's time for 70s triple play, three rock and roll songs from the 1970s. And the ladies, they're taking it over. Janis Joplin. She's on the way, but let's kick it off with some Juice Newton.

coming up this hour, we have the Big Rock Top 6. Yeah, and this time around, it's the best books ever written. Can you believe it or not? Yeah, we're going to be talking about literature here on the Big Rock. Kind of surprised me, too. But hey, it's what my staff put together for me. Also coming up, I got some new music from Tesla and a double shot coming up from Helix. But let's get back to the ladies and the 70s triple play. You're wrapping it up.

0: that not? There's more Big Rock on the way.
1: From the Chiricahua Community Health Center Weather Center, here's your forecast for Wilcox.
2: Tonight, a 30% chance of showers, otherwise mostly cloudy, then gradually becoming mostly clear. Low right around 70. For Monday, a 20% chance of showers, otherwise mostly sunny and toasty, high near 101. Monday night, a 50% chance of showers, otherwise mostly cloudy, low right around 68. Tuesday, a 30% chance of showers, otherwise mostly sunny, high near 99. Tuesday night, a 50% chance of showers, otherwise mostly cloudy, low right around 66. Currently in Wilcox, it's 86 degrees.
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0: Casey Kasem had a top 40. David Letterman had a top 10. Well, now it's time for tonight's Big Rock Top 6. Why 6? Because we can.
1: You know, over the years, there have been many, many, many, many, many literary masterpieces written throughout history. 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Yes. Every single book ever written, my staff went through over the week, and they found the best ones. 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At number 6, Don't You Worry About It, I Know What You're Thinking, and that was written by Claire Voyant. At number 5, Hangin' 10, Riding the Big Waves or Just Getting Wet by Tsunami. Tsunami. Very good writer. 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You know, he spells it P-H-A-R-T-I-N-G. 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I think I've met him a couple times. Number 3 on the Big Rock Top 6 Best Books Ever Written. It is The Art of Getting Fired by Anita Newjob. Anita Newjob. At number 2, it is Advanced Proctology 101 for Dummies. You know you can get that book anywhere. That was written by the one and the only B. Hyde. And at number 1 on the Big Rock Top 6 Best Books Ever Written, Financing, The Easy Way to the Good Life or Life in Prison, by the one, the master, literary writer, Robin Banks. There you go. It's the Big Rock Top 6 Best Books Ever Written. If you can find a better book than this, let me know. Send us a message. New music from Tesla. It's coming up right after the Leslie West Band.

redoing the old Climax Blues Band hits. I love you. Hey, show 8 of Bon Jovi's 9-show Madison Square Garden residency was cut short last week after John suffered some vocal issues. After only 14 songs into the show, John called it quits. This after Train's Pat Monahan came out on stage and helped perform Living on a Prayer. John told the crowd that he knows that he was letting him down, and it's not like him to do that. He says we might have to cool it because he is hurting. Previous shows had the band playing nearly 25 songs. A spokesman said that John was battling a sinus infection, which led to the show's early ending. Now, after a couple days of rest, show 9 took place on Sunday without a problem. The band rocked 19 songs, including a second encore that featured special guest, fellow Jersey rocker Bruce Springsteen.

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Like I've told you before, you don't need to tell me you love me. Just tell me when dinner's ready. I'll come running. It's Night Ranger, the Goo Goo Dolls. Right before that, it's the Big Rock with me, Johnny J. Coming up here in mere minutes, we've got a mind bender for you and a music. This hour, I've got two from the Counting Crows. It's this week, or this hour's Big Rock Double Shot. Honeymoon Suite, Warren Zevon, of course, the Rolling Stones. And I've got some Sammy Hagar for you as well. Don't you go anywhere, and don't you touch that dial. It's the Big Rock with the most rock and roll loud. Bye.

Red Rocker Sammy Hagar here on the Big Rock. Hey, go get a thinking cap. Pull out an old encyclopedia, maybe some old rock and roll magazines. It is time for yet another Big Rock Mind Bender. Our question this time around, this band, their name stems from the fact that the members, they were broke and they were facing a tough financial situation. Their album that they released in 1985, that became the first compact disc, the first CD in history to sell over 1 million copies, and the very first video played by MTV Europe was this band's most popular song. What band is it? Cheap Trick, Quarter Flash, or Dire Straits? Yeah, their name stems from the fact that they were broke, facing some tough financial situations. Their album that was released in 1985 became the first CD in history to sell over 1 million copies, and the very first video ever played on MTV Europe was the band's most popular song. Was it Cheap Trick, Quarter Flash, or Dire Straits? Which one of those three kind of means, you know, tough financial situations, being broke? Cheap Trick, Quarter Flash, or Dire Straits? You think about it, we'll have the answer coming up right after Toto.

than a mind bender? Did you think about it? Cheap Trick, Quarter Flash, or Dire Straits. That's who you get to pick from. This band's name stems from the fact that the members were broke. Facing a tough financial situation, their 1985 album was the first CD in history to sell over a million copies and the very first video played for MTV Europe was this band's most popular song. Cheap Trick, Quarter Flash, Dire Straits, what do you think? Well, if you're thinking that Quarter Flash was some type of a term for being broke, that would be incorrect, I'm sorry. And a Cheap Trick. You know, cheap, that's kind of a good thought, but again, that would be incorrect. Dire Straits is the correct answer if you got that right. Congratulations, you know you're Dire Straits. We do mind benders all the time. How about two right now from the Counting Crows? It's this hour's

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1: From the Chiricahua Community Health Center Weather Center, here's your forecast for Wilcox.
2: Tonight, a 30% chance of showers, otherwise mostly cloudy, then gradually becoming mostly clear. Low right around 70. For Monday, a 20% chance of showers, otherwise mostly sunny and toasty, high near 101. Monday night, a 50% chance of showers, otherwise mostly cloudy, low right around 68. Tuesday, a 30% chance of showers, otherwise mostly sunny, high near 99. Tuesday night, a 50% chance of showers, otherwise mostly cloudy, low right around 66. Currently in Wilcox, it's 84 degrees.
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Honeymoon Suite here on the Big Rock. It's Feel It Again. 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Thank you all so much for listening in. 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How about our buddy, Aldo Nova? It's Someday. Right now on the Big

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pure rock and roll guaranteed. It's what we bring you right here on The Big Rock. I am Tony J. Hey, coming up here in our third hour, we're going to be looking back at the year 1975. Who had that top song? Was it the Doobie Brothers? Was it Sweet? Was it Dwight Twilley? Was it Aerosmith? We'll let you know coming up here a little bit later on. Music this hour, I've got two from Slade on the way, Guns N' Roses, Steppenwolf in the way back, and we're going to have our 80s threesome. Yep, the ladies are taking that over. It's The Big Rock. You've got it.

rock and roll from Asia. It's the Traveler here on the Big Rock. Hey, to all of you Facebookers, I'm calling out to each and every one of you. I need you to go to our Facebook page. 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This week, our song wars between Van Halen and their song And a Cradle Will Rock, White Lion's Wait, and Skid Row's Youth Gone Wild. Pick one of those three that you like the best out of those three, and the Cradle Will Rock, Wait, and Youth Gone Wild. And then when you're done with that, scroll down till you find Band Brawl, and our Band Brawl this time around is between Rainbow and Deep Purple. See what I did there? Yeah, Rainbow and Deep Purple. Let us know which one of those two bands you like better. And I like all three of these artists in our 80s threesome coming up right now. Yeah, the ladies are taking it over. The Bangles are on the way, but let's kick it off with some

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My promises, just as long as it's, you know, at least PG rated. Let's get back to the 80s threesome. The ladies taking it over. Here's Patti Smyth. It's Never Enough. No, on the Big Rock.

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1: From the Chiricahua Community Health Center Weather Center, here's your forecast for Wilcox.
2: Tonight, a 30% chance of showers, otherwise mostly cloudy, then gradually becoming mostly clear. Low right around 70. For Monday, a 20% chance of showers, otherwise mostly sunny and toasty, high near 101. Monday night, a 50% chance of showers, otherwise mostly cloudy, low right around 68. Tuesday, a 30% chance of showers, otherwise mostly sunny, high near 99. Tuesday night, a 50% chance of showers, otherwise mostly cloudy, low right around 66. Currently in Wilcox, it's 83 degrees.
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Radio Wall of Sound closing out this hour's Big Rock Double Shot of Slade. Come on, feel the noise right before that. Hey, it is time to turn those calendars and those clocks back as we take a look back to see what we were listening to on our favorite radio stations this very week back in the year 1975. Let's unlock that Big Rock time capsule. Dropping off the charts this week, a former number one song for Elton John. It is Philadelphia Freedom. Jumping on the charts this week, ZZ Top, a big hit for them to come. That is Tush. Coming in at number 10, it is Alice Cooper with Only Women. Last week at number 7, this week at number 9, it is the Doobie Brothers with Take Me in Your Arms. From his Young Americans album, David Bowie is at number 8 with Fame. Sweet dropping 3 spots down to number 7 this week with Ballroom Blitz. Climbing up 10 to number 6, the amazing Rhythm Aces. Aces, the amazing Rhythm Aces. It's Third Rate Romance. Coming in at number 5 this week back in 1975, it is Aerosmith with Sweet Emotion. Feel Like Making Love, Bad Company off of their Straight Shooter album. It comes in at number 4. The number 3 song jumping up from number 10 last week. It is Skynyrd. Yeah, Lynyrd Skynyrd, Saturday Night Special. Stuck at number 2 once again this week. It is Pilot with their song Magic. And jumping up from number 5 to number 1. Taking over that number 1 song

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0: Rock in the 70s, 80s, and 90s. 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Johnny J brings you the biggest and best rock music ever made, with a music library like no other. 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Keeping the music alive. This is

classic rock and your favorite classic rockers. That's the Screaming Trees here on the Big Rock. You too, right before that. I am Johnny J. It is our final 60 minutes together for this week. But it's all right. I'll be back next week. I do make you that promise. What do you get when you get a bored guy and a stick? Well, you get a dumbass. We'll tell you about that person here in just a little while. I've got some live rock and roll from Europe on the way this hour. Led Zeppelin, as always, as we get the lead out. Donnie Iris and the Cruisers, and we've got a deep cut from Golden Earring. To get all this, all you need to do is to stay right

the pride of Western Pennsylvania. It's Donnie Iris and the Cruisers Aaliyah right here on the Big Rock. All right, so I happened to see this video on Instagram the other day. Actually, I think it was on Facebook. Click on it, takes you to Instagram. So I don't even know if I have an Instagram, to be 100% honest with you. But anyways, I don't have a location for this. I think the guy's name might be Scott. Not 100% sure, though. The video shows this guy jump out of a truck holding some type of a stick. He ran up the exterior steps of what appeared to be a two-story apartment building. He proceeded over to look like the end of the landing on this upper deck. And he was looking at something on the wall. It's kind of hard to tell from the video initially. Until he took this stick that was in his hand and he smacked it. It was a large beehive or swarm of bees that was just hanging out. The bees exploded. Yeah, away from the building, attacked this guy. It wasn't pretty. He ran back to his truck. The truck had other people inside it. He jumped in the truck covered in bees. So not only did he get stung probably a gazillion times, but so did the other people in this truck. What could this guy have possibly been thinking? Obviously, he wasn't. And that reason right there is why he is our Dumbass of the Week.

keeping the music alive, rocking the tracks that fell through the cracks. That's Golden Earring with Candy's Going Bad. This Big Rock salute and shout out is going to all of you right now in Auckland, New Zealand, rocking with us on West Coast Radio. 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It is time now for the last Big Rock double shot of the week. It's last. It's live. This week, it is Europe.

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1: From the Chiricahua Community Health Center Weather Center, here's your forecast for Wilcox.
2: Tonight, a 30% chance of showers, otherwise mostly cloudy, then gradually becoming mostly clear. Low right around 70. For Monday, a 20% chance of showers, otherwise mostly sunny and toasty, high near 101. Monday night, a 50% chance of showers, otherwise mostly cloudy, low right around 68. Tuesday, a 30% chance of showers, otherwise mostly sunny, high near 99. Tuesday night, a 50% chance of showers, otherwise mostly cloudy, low right around 66. Currently in Wilcox, it's 81 degrees.
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think from that 1987 album where I think this is the only video that does not feature Tawny Kitaen in it. Kind of surprising. And let's take a look at some big rock news right now. David Lee Roth, yeah, Diamond Dave has had to cancel pretty much all of his current tour, other than for one date. He's still going to be doing the August 7th show in Sturgis. No official reason has been given, although it's kind of speculated that a lack of ticket sales is probably the reason. And if you see any of the videos from these shows, I don't know if I'd spend the money to go see David Lee Roth. I mean, he's doing a lot of squealing and a lot of yelling, kind of running around a little bit, but he's not doing the songs any justice. And the Stray Cats opened up their 2026 U.S. tour Friday night. It was their first show since the Stray Cats had to cancel their fall tour because of Brian Setzer's reported serious illness. They came back, they played 22 songs at their show in Vegas, and it looks like everything is going good there. And Tom Kiefer, former lead singer for Cinderella, out on his solo tour, has had to cancel his tour as well. This because of a severe injury to his vocal cords. He's not even able to sing right now, probably not even able to talk for the time being. He was out on tour for the last several months here and had to cancel these last few shows, unfortunately. Hopefully, you know, thoughts and prayers going out to Tom Kiefer that he's feeling better and gets his vocal cords all back to normal and he can sing again.

some lead for your head. This week's Get the Lead Out. It's a whole lot of love. Here's the Chili Peppers on the Big Rock.

right back here next week. If you want to hear something, let us know. 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Until next week, everybody, peace out. Rock on. Stay safe. I'm Johnny J. I'm out of here. Going home this week with some Triumph.

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1: The What's a Josh broadcast. How you doing? My name is Josh. Today, it is Monday, the third day of August. Can you believe it already? National Georgia Day, National Hair Gloss Day, and also National Watermelon Day. I finally carved up for the first time in my life a pineapple and a watermelon, and I had no idea how much actual watermelon that would produce. This is like 2 weeks ago. There's no way it's still any good because I haven't been able to eat it. I mean, a watermelon is a lot. Anyway, if today is your day, if it's your birthday, happy birthday to you. And thank you for hanging out with the What's a Josh broadcast. If

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1: Hanging out with What's a Josh broadcast. Well, being that it's Monday, we have to throw at you a little bit of Monday motivation. Try to get you in a great mood to get the week going. So not only do I want to hear yours at whatsajosh.com, I'm going to share mine with you coming up. Stick around.

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0: From the Chiricahua Community Health Center Weather Center, here's your forecast for Wilcox.
1: Tonight, a 30% chance of showers, otherwise mostly cloudy, then gradually becoming mostly clear. Low right around 70. For Monday, a 20% chance of showers, otherwise mostly sunny and toasty, high near 101. Monday night, a 50% chance of showers, otherwise mostly cloudy, low right around 68. Tuesday, a 30% chance of showers, otherwise mostly sunny, high near 99. Tuesday night, a 50% chance of showers, otherwise mostly cloudy, low right around 66. Currently in Wilcox, it's 82 degrees.
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1: Hanging out on the What's a Josh broadcast. A Monday motivation to you as we get the week started. How about Mark Twain? And I like this one. If you have big goals in mind, and maybe your goal is to get that big promotion at work, maybe it's to get that job, maybe it's to go into business for yourself. That's always been my big goal. And I'm partially in business for myself, but yet I still have a full-time job, not this job. But we call that the job that pays the mortgage. Anyway, today, your motivation, the secret of getting ahead is getting started. The secret of getting ahead is getting started. That's a good way to think about things. That's from Mark Twain. So I want to know yours. What is your motivation for this Monday? We're going to try to get you to stop putting things off and get started so we can get you to that next level. More on the way.

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1: We're going to hear about your motivation for this Motivational Monday here in the What's a Josh broadcast. I gave you Mark Twain's The Secret of Getting Ahead is Getting Started. Love that one. Heard from Rachel today. And by the way, your motivation doesn't have to be a quote. It can just be something good that's already happened. You just share something positive that's happened. Rachel said, something good already happened today, Josh. I went out for a walk before work instead of hitting the snooze button. It was a small win, but I'll take it. I was fired up for the day. It is amazing what just a nice walk in nature will do before you go to a job, especially if you have a stressful job. Steve said, my favorite quote, Josh, and you'll love this one. You can't control the wind, but you can adjust your sails. That's gotten me through some rough patches. Steve, thank you for that. We'd love to hear from you at whatsajosh.com.

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2: Hanging out on the What's a Josh broadcast on this Motivational Monday. Either your motivational thoughts is what we want to hear, or if you already had something good happen to you today. Like Brittany said, Josh, a stranger complimented my smile while I was getting coffee this morning. Amazing what one kind comment will do. You know, I'm going to tell you a little story. And this was when I lived in an area that was like seriously 3 days away from the town I grew up in. It's my first time away from home. I was feeling very lonely where I was. I didn't really have any friends. This was when I was probably in my early 20s, and I remember going into a store, and I was really down on everything. Didn't really like the job that I had started. And there was this woman, I think she was an employee at like Walmart or something. She just walked by, and she gave me the biggest, brightest smile. The you're welcomed here smile. And it just lifted my day. So you never know what a smile will do or a compliment will do for somebody. You never know what kind of day somebody's having. Thanks to Mike, you sent me a message. My Monday started with a dog greeting me like I'd been gone for a year. Best part of every morning. Mike, thank you for that one. Love to hear from you at whatsajosh.com.

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People keep asking me, what is Britpop? Well, it's whatever I want it to be. I give you 2 hours of 90s UK alternative and, yes, British new wave from the 1980s. 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
1: You know, the What's a Josh broadcast, and we usually wrap up Motivational Monday kind of like in a couple segments, but got a bunch of messages from you at whatsajosh.com telling us about all the good stuff that's happened already on this Monday and sharing your quotes. Linda said, my favorite quote, Josh, you got to share this with everybody. Kind words can be short and easy to speak, but their echoes are truly endless. Linda, that's a good one. Kyle said, I finally finished my first 5K over the weekend. Today, I'm sore, but very proud of myself. Josh, this is after I lost 50 pounds. I've never been able to run one before. Kyle, congratulations. Thank you for that one. And how about Amanda? She said, I opened up my email this morning and found out I got a raise. What a great way to start the week. Congratulations, Amanda. More on the way.

0: from the Chiricahua Community Health Center Weather Center. Here's your forecast for Wilcox.
1: Tonight, a 30% chance of showers, otherwise mostly cloudy, then gradually becoming mostly clear. Low right around 70. For Monday, a 20% chance of showers, otherwise mostly sunny and toasty, high near 101. Monday night, a 50% chance of showers, otherwise mostly cloudy, low right around 68. Tuesday, a 30% chance of showers, otherwise mostly sunny, high near 99. Tuesday night, a 50% chance of showers, otherwise mostly cloudy, low right around 66. Currently in Wilcox, it's 80 degrees.
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1: You know, the What's a Josh broadcast. You know, I love it when we start a segment and it takes off over at whatsajosh.com. People have been clicking message me and giving me all of your great news and your motivational quotes for this Motivational Monday. Got a good one from Nicole. I've been paying off debt for almost 2 years, and this morning I went to the bank and made my last car payment. Nicole, congratulations. I know that's a huge deal. Thank you for listening to the What's a Josh broadcast.

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1: You know, the What's a Josh broadcast. How about more for Motivational Monday and your good news? Megan sent a message. What's today about? Everybody getting a lot of good news today. She said, I found out this morning that my offer on a house was accepted. I'm still in shock. It's my dream home. Megan, congratulations.
2: Regulators. We regulate any stealing of his property. 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
1: Thanks for hanging out on the What's a Josh broadcast. Love to hear from you at whatsajosh.com. This, we've been having everybody share their motivational Monday quotes or your good news for this Monday to get everybody smiling and going. You can also find videos. We've got the arcade going there, and that's the best way to get in touch with me, by the way. What's a

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1: Hanging out on the What's a Josh broadcast and the retro movie quote of the day. Last week, we did all 70s. The week before, we did all 80s. This week, we're doing all 90s. Going back to 1991 today with the retro movie quote of the day. I will give you the quote next.

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0: From the Chiricahua Community Health Center Weather Center, here's your forecast for Wilcox.
1: Tonight, a 30% chance of showers, otherwise mostly cloudy, then gradually becoming mostly clear. Low right around 70. For Monday, a 20% chance of showers, otherwise mostly sunny and toasty, high near 101. Monday night, a 50% chance of showers, otherwise mostly cloudy, low right around 68. Tuesday, a 30% chance of showers, otherwise mostly sunny, high near 99. Tuesday night, a 50% chance of showers, otherwise mostly cloudy, low right around 66. Currently in Wilcox, it's 78 degrees.
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1: It's the retro movie quote of the day here in the What's a Josh broadcast. All this week doing the 90s. And today going back to 1991. The secret of life is one thing. What movie did that come from? That kind of fits into our Motivational Monday, doesn't it? If you know the answer, keep it to yourself. If you don't know it, I'll give you the answer next.
2: J.Y., turn me up. Miami. 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
1: Hanging out on the What's a Josh broadcast and the retro movie quote of the day, The Secret of Life is One Thing from 1991. What movie is that from? So Jack Palance won the Academy Award for Best Supporting Actor for his role as Curly. What 90s movie had a character named Curly? During his Oscar acceptance speech, the 73-year-old Palance famously dropped to the floor and did one-arm push-ups, bringing the audience to its feet. The film followed three friends who leave their everyday lives behind to help drive cattle across the Southwest, discovering a few lessons along the way as well. As Billy Crystal, Daniel Stern, Bruno Kirby, and as I said, Jack Palance, released in 1991. The movie, of course, it's City Slickers. City Slickers, The Secret of Life is One Thing. And that's the retro movie quote of the day with the What's a Josh broadcast. She does.

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1: The What's a Josh broadcast. How you doing? My name is Josh. Today, it is Monday, the third day of August. Can you believe it already? National Georgia Day, National Hair Gloss Day, and also National Watermelon Day. I finally carved up for the first time in my life a pineapple and a watermelon, and I had no idea how much actual watermelon that would produce. This is like 2 weeks ago. There's no way it's still any good because I haven't been able to eat it. I mean, a watermelon is a lot. Anyway, if today is your day, if it's your birthday, happy birthday to you. And thank you for hanging out with the What's a Josh broadcast.

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1: Hanging out with What's a Josh broadcast. Well, being that it's Monday, we have to throw at you a little bit of Monday motivation. Try to get you in a great mood to get the week going. 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

0: From the Chiricahua Community Health Center Weather Center, here's your forecast for Wilcox.
1: Tonight, a 30% chance of showers, otherwise mostly cloudy, then gradually becoming mostly clear. Low right around 70. For Monday, a 20% chance of showers, otherwise mostly sunny and toasty, high near 101. Monday night, a 50% chance of showers, otherwise mostly cloudy, low right around 68. Tuesday, a 30% chance of showers, otherwise mostly sunny, high near 99. Tuesday night, a 50% chance of showers, otherwise mostly cloudy, low right around 66. Currently in Wilcox, it's 77 degrees.
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1: Hanging out on the What's a Josh broadcast. A Monday motivation to you as we get the week started. How about Mark Twain? And I like this one. If you have big goals in mind, and maybe your goal is to get that big promotion at work, maybe it's to get that job, maybe it's to go into business for yourself. That's always been my big goal. And I'm partially in business for myself, but yet I still have a full-time job, not this job. But we call that the job that pays the mortgage. Anyway, today, your motivation, the secret of getting ahead is getting started. The secret of getting ahead is getting started. That's a good way to think about things. That's from Mark Twain. So I want to know yours. What is your motivation for this Monday? We're going to try to get you to stop putting things off and get started so we can get you to that next level. More on the way. I could

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1: We want to hear about your motivation for this Motivational Monday here in the What's a Josh broadcast. I gave you Mark Twain's The Secret of Getting Ahead is Getting Started. Love that one. Heard from Rachel today. And by the way, your motivation doesn't have to be a quote. It can just be something good that's already happened. You just share something positive that's happened. Rachel said, something good already happened today, Josh. I went out for a walk before work instead of hitting the snooze button. It was a small win, but I'll take it. I was fired up for the day. It is amazing what just a nice walk in nature will do before you go to a job, especially if you have a stressful job. Steve said, my favorite quote, Josh, and you'll love this one. You can't control the wind, but you can adjust your sails. That's gotten me through some rough patches. Steve, thank you for that. We'd love to hear from you. What's a Josh.com?

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1: Hanging out on the What's a Josh broadcast on this Motivational Monday. Either your motivational thoughts is what we want to hear, or if you already had something good happen to you today. Like Brittany said, Josh, a stranger complimented my smile while I was getting coffee this morning. Amazing what one kind comment will do. You know, I'm going to tell you a little story, and this was when I lived in an area that was like seriously 3 days away from the town I grew up in. It's my first time away from home. I was feeling very lonely where I was. I didn't really have any friends. This is when I was probably in my early 20s, and I remember going into a store, and I was really down on everything. Didn't really like the job that I had started. And there was this woman, I think she was an employee at like Walmart or something. She just walked by, and she gave me the biggest, brightest smile. The you're welcomed here smile. And it just lifted my day. So you never know what a smile will do or a compliment will do for somebody. You never know what kind of day somebody's having. Thanks to Mike. He sent me a message. My Monday started with a dog greeting me like I'd been gone for a year. Best part of every morning. Mike, thank you for that one. Love to hear from you at whatsajosh.com.

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1: 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Linda said, my favorite quote, Josh, you got to share this with everybody. Kind words can be short and easy to speak, but their echoes are truly endless. Linda, that's a good one. Kyle said, I finally finished my first 5K over the weekend. Today, I'm sore, but very proud of myself. Josh, this is after I lost 50 pounds. I've never been able to run one before. Kyle, congratulations. Thank you for that one. And how about Amanda? She said, I opened up my email this morning and found out I got a raise. What a great way to start the week. Congratulations, Amanda. More on the way.

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0: from the Chiricahua Community Health Center Weather Center. Here's your forecast for Wilcox.
1: Tonight, a 30% chance of showers, otherwise mostly cloudy, then gradually becoming mostly clear. Low right around 70. For Monday, a 20% chance of showers, otherwise mostly sunny and toasty, high near 101. Monday night, a 50% chance of showers, otherwise mostly cloudy, low right around 68. Tuesday, a 30% chance of showers, otherwise mostly sunny, high near 99. Tuesday night, a 50% chance of showers, otherwise mostly cloudy, low right around 66. Currently in Wilcox, it's 76 degrees.
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1: You know, the What's a Josh broadcast. You know, I love it when we start a segment and it takes off over at whatsajosh.com. People have been clicking message me and giving me all of your great news and your motivational quotes for this Motivational Monday. Got a good one from Nicole. I've been paying off debt for almost 2 years, and this morning I went to the bank and made my last car payment. Nicole, congratulations. I know that's a huge deal. Thank you for listening to the What's a Josh broadcast.

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1: All right, that's going to do it for the What's a Josh broadcast on this Monday. Hopefully you have a great week set out in front of you. I will talk to you tomorrow for Tuesday. Same time, same place. Bye-bye.
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0: From the Chiricahua Community Health Center Weather Center, here's your forecast for Wilcox.
1: For Monday, a 30% chance of showers, otherwise increasing clouds and toasty, high near 100. Tonight, a 50% chance of showers, otherwise mostly cloudy, low red around 67. Tuesday, a 30% chance of showers, otherwise increasing clouds, high near 99. Tuesday night, a 60% chance of showers, otherwise mostly cloudy, low red around 66. Wednesday, a slight chance of a shower, otherwise mostly sunny, high near 98. Currently in Wilcox, it's 74 degrees.
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5: From Feature Story News in Paris, I'm Ross Cullen. Hungary's Pax nuclear power plant is heading for a full shutdown after the River Danube fell to record lows, starving the facility of the cooling water it needs to operate. Hungarian Prime Minister Péter Modja has called on major companies to reduce their electricity consumption during peak hours. More than 100 towns and villages across Hungary have been placed under water use restrictions as a top-level heat alert remains in force. Here's FSN's Pablo Gutierrez in Budapest.
6: There's four reactors in that power plant at PAX, and they need the water from the Danube to cool the reactors so they can function. So last week, they were operating at around a 10% capacity. That is very, very serious. As Prime Minister Peter Mayer said, the next 5 days are going to be crucial. He had asked has asked some of the major companies to reduce their consumption.
5: The Football Association of Wales has become the first national soccer association to publicly withdraw support for FIFA president Gianni Infantino's re-election, citing failures of governance and leadership. The move comes after FIFA was forced on Saturday to abandon its controversial Forward Enterprise plan, which would have allowed private investors to buy stakes in major competitions, a proposal UEFA said crossed a line football's governing bodies should never have crossed. David Bernstein, former chairman of England's Football Association, says the growing opposition to Gianni Infantino, including the departure of his own chief operating officer, could prove impossible to withstand.
7: And we saw his right-hand man, Kevin Lamour, go last week. And for many, many, many outside, I think that will prove irresistible. Whether he resigns or whether the vote of no confidence or whether it goes to next year to an election, which I presume he would lose. But I think the pressure needs to be absolutely ramped up now because the quicker this is dealt with, the better. Because frankly, FIFA is being brought into disrepute.
5: From bureaus worldwide, this is FSN. EU officials are meeting on Monday to discuss the latest after the deadly mass border crossing into Spain's North African semi-enclave of Ceuta. At least 72 people died after around 60,000 immigrants surged across the Moroccan border last week, though Spanish authorities say the vast majority have now returned to Morocco. Stephen Bergen, a freelance writer who reports on Spain for The Guardian, says several countries have been accused of involvement.
8: It seems to have been social media driven, whether it was assisted by malign forces with bots and so on. People have pointed the finger at Israel, the United States, at Russia, any one of whom might have had motives. I mean, certainly Israel and the United States are not happy with Spain's foreign policy attitude.
5: That's the latest Feature Story News. This is Ross Cullen in Paris.
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9: For Monday, a 30% chance of showers, otherwise increasing clouds and toasty, high near 100. Tonight, a 50% chance of showers, otherwise mostly cloudy, low right around 67. Tuesday, a 30% chance of showers, otherwise increasing clouds, high near 99. Tuesday night, a 60% chance of showers, otherwise mostly cloudy, low right around 66. Wednesday, a slight chance of a shower, otherwise mostly sunny, high near 98. Currently in Wilcox, it's 77 degrees.
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16: Thanks, Brad. 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
17: 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And besides, it'll just cost more tomorrow.
18: Welcome, welcome, welcome, one and all. Here we are.
19: It is Monday and the start of the NFL preseason week.
18: Dun-ta-dun, dun-ta-da. It's also the first week of August. August.
19: Oh, yes.
18: First,
19: not April.
18: April, August. Same letter. Same letter. Can you believe it? It's already August.
19: No, I can't believe it.
18: I know, right? Today is National Hair Gloss Day. Whatever. What is hair gloss?
19: I'm not really too sure what hair gloss is.
18: I've heard of lip gloss. I've heard of nail gloss. Hair gloss? No.
19: Hair gloss? Not so much.
18: National Georgia Day. National Grab Some Nuts Day. I think that goes along with Georgia. Because they grow nuts in Georgia, right?
19: They grow peanuts.
18: Well, okay. Which aren't nuts. They're legumes, we know.
19: Yes, according to the Carter family.
18: Yeah, right.
19: Yeah.
18: And National Watermelon Day today.
19: Oh, yeah, every day is a watermelon
18: every
19: day.
18: Every day is a good watermelon day.
19: Especially in the summertime.
18: Yeah, it's
19: summertime.
18: So warm. Spider-Man Brand New Day broke records. Opened a staggering $355 million domestically. That is the second best opening for a regular weekend since Avengers Endgame, which opened to $357 million back in 2019.
19: Wow.
18: This is huge.
19: Yeah.
18: It did an additional $572 million overseas, pushing it to $927 million in the first weekend.
19: Cheap creepers.
18: Second highest worldwide opening ever.
19: Wow.
18: Believe it or not, Spider-Man Brand New Day. Apparently, they say bring tissues. I don't know why.
19: Uh-oh.
18: Can't kill Spider-Man off. Be like killing off Superman. I mean, you can't do that.
19: No.
18: Well, they try to. And some sad news. The fast-moving wildfires driven by strong winds and soaring temperatures have prompted the evacuation of thousands of people in eastern Washington. I have some friends up there, and I've not talked to them this weekend. I'm going to try and get a hold of them today. More than 600 homes, businesses, and other buildings have been destroyed. Three major fires are burning in the area, and Washington has issued air quality warnings, of course. In total, 15 major fires were burning across the state yesterday, scorching more than 250,000 acres. Some 4,000
19: people. Guys, you don't have to keep up with California. Yeah, you don't.
18: 4,000 people involved in firefighting efforts in the state. These are reported from fires in the Spokane area. No deaths yet. So, yeah, I have friends in Spokane, so I did not talk to them at all this week. Anyway, it's heating up. We used to call this the dog days of summer, right around the first part of August. Is that
19: right?
18: Yeah, yeah. And it's hot. It's
19: a scorcher.
18: It's August hot. I'm telling you, everywhere else. So, anyway, we'll give you to the show today. We'll talk about heat waves and what they could mean to us aging wise, and a whole lot more. So, come along. It's time for the show to begin. Just

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1: If this summer has you feeling older than you did in June, science says you might not be imagining things.
0: Really?
1: A new study suggests repeated exposure to extreme heat may actually speed up biological aging, especially for middle-aged and older adults.
0: Yikes.
1: Yeah, that's not fun.
0: No.
1: Time's already going by too fast.
0: Yes.
1: Researchers examined health data from more than 2,300 adults in China and found that every additional heat wave was associated with about 6 months of extra biological aging. 6 months.
0: Ouch.
1: Yeah, that's not your birthday age, but your body's internal age based on how well it's functioning.
0: Yikes. Living in those dog years. Living in dog years.
1: The study also found heat wave exposure was linked to higher cholesterol and increased levels of HbA1c, a blood marker associated with elevated blood sugar and diabetes risk.
0: I always tell myself when it's really hot, it's like, nope, you gotta stay cool. You're gonna, you know, it's like you can feel your blood pressure going up. You know?
1: Well, I don't know if that's a thing, but okay. If you say so. Those changes suggest prolonged heat places significant stress on the body's metabolism. Let me explain that again. When it's hot, it places significant stress on the body's metabolism.
0: Yes,
1: wow.
0: Sir.
1: The biggest impacts were seen in urban residents, people carrying extra weight, and those living in hotter southern regions. Yeah.
0: And those of us with no real air conditioner.
1: Well, that's true, too.
0: Yeah. Ugh.
1: Researchers warned that with climate change bringing more frequent and intense heat waves, public health systems may need to prepare for an aging population whose bodies are literally being pushed forward by the weather.
0: Pushed to the limit.
1: Can you believe that? I mean, you know, I guess it's like stay inside. You know, well, if you've got air conditioning, or go, like I say, go to the Target. Wander around for a couple hours on a hot summer's day. Oh, the library is also a good place.
0: They always have good air conditioning.
1: They have good air conditioning, and they're good for you, too. Because you can just sit there and read books all day. I mean, what's better? What's not?
0: Or nap in a good comfy chair.
1: Well, that's true, too. But the librarian last time I did that came over and said, excuse me, sir, you're not allowed to sleep here. Go get a book.
0: It's like, anyway. Look, there's a book on me. It's just, it's just, you know, upside down. And
1: upside
0: and,
1: down on my face.
0: Yeah.
1: It's hiding the light.
0: I fell asleep reading. Here, let me read
1: and
0: some more.
1: And the book fell on my face. When hasn't that happened to you, right? Anyway, the idea here is to minimize your stress level on your body's metabolism by staying cool. Staying in the cool.
0: It blows my mind sometimes that the summertime is when they do, it's a great time to do street repair.
1: Oh, yeah, yeah.
0: And those people
1: those
0: have to,
1: people.
0: Oh, my gosh.
1: Or construction, outdoor construction.
0: Yes.
1: I lived somewhere where the average temperature in the summer was like 115.
0: Yes.
1: And no, it was horrible. And I worked in a radio station where we had a big plate glass window in the front. And across the street from me, I watched them all summer as they built like a doctor's office from the ground up. And I thought, oh my God, these people are out there in the 115 degree heat working, you know? Shirts off, of
0: it's
1: course,
0: just
1: but
0: wrong.
1: Still working. I'm thinking like, wow. Yeah, anyway. Try and stay cool this summer. There's still some of it left. It's Van Camp and Morgan.

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This is Hot 92.5. Time for me to step in the shower and get clean and come clean with some shower thoughts. Today's shower thoughts about how much heat waves are aging us. Here, hold my personal fan. If heat waves age us faster, every summer should count as dog years. Air conditioning may be the closest thing we have to a time machine. Wrinkles might just be summer's autograph. Maybe aging gracefully just means staying indoors until October. Sunscreen protects your skin. Now we need something for the rest of our biological clock. And at this rate, checking the weather forecast is basically checking your expiration date.

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1: Things you didn't know you needed to know today. Good morning, good morning. These are ripped from the headlines for your dining and dancing pleasure. Yeah. Okay. America's top dog names.
0: Oh, dogs.
1: Let's discuss.
0: Let's discuss, shall we?
1: About 56.3 million U.S. households have at least one puppy dog.
0: Wow.
1: Because they're not just dogs, they're puppy dogs.
0: They're puppy dogs.
1: The most popular pup name is Bella.
0: Ooh, I don't think I've ever had a dog named Bella.
1: Followed by Luna.
0: Or Luna.
1: Max.
0: Nope.
1: Coco.
0: Nope.
1: Daisy.
0: Nope, but I've known some Daisies.
1: Somewhere there's a veterinarian yelling, Bella, and eight dogs come running.
0: Right. Okay, I got that. All right, I got that.
1: Your dogs didn't respond at all.
0: No, my dogs did not. No.
1: No. Baseball's hot stove is on full blast.
0: It is.
1: All Major League Baseball trades must be completed by 6 p.m. Eastern today. So expect plenty of blockbuster deals, last-minute surprises, Dodger happiness.
0: A lot of Dodger happiness. We already know what's going to happen.
1: And fan bases convincing, that's what I'm saying, convincing themselves that they won the trade.
0: Yeah, we won more than the trade here in Los Angeles. We have, but you know, whatever. You know, we went a long time without being winners. You know, hey, take that, New York, right? Yeah, the Yankees all these years. Yeah. And we had the Dodgers, and they were just disappointment after disappointment. And now, you know, we won a couple of World Series. Looks like we're going to win another one because I don't think anybody can touch us. But you never know. The playoffs, they're never for sure, right?
1: Never.
0: Never.
1: So. Never. Now.
0: Yeah.
1: Anyway. I'm going to put all these good thoughts of championship and winning out to the... Oh, what's their name? What's their name? Oh, the Lakers.
0: Yeah, we could use the same now for the Los Angeles Lakers. Wouldn't that be nice? Yeah.
1: All right. Hey, Lakers. Gosh. Well, you know, King James is gone, so...
0: Yeah, that's right.
1: Maybe we have a chance now.
0: Maybe we have a chance. I doubt it. Not for a while.
1: Gosh, get off my soapbox now. Hold on, had to climb down. Cruising just got pricier.
0: Oh, man, don't tell me this.
1: If you're sailing with celebrity cruises, plan to tip a little more.
0: I can never afford celebrity.
1: They had a really great deal last year.
0: Out of my price range.
1: But the funny thing is every cruise line, it kind of has, like, if you are no kids and you're going
0: to
1: party.
0: I'm no kids.
1: You know, celebrity is pretty cool for that.
0: Celebrity's supposed to be the one. And they're, you know, anyway, whatever.
1: Carnival's pretty cool. Yeah. Royal Caribbean is families.
0: We're talking about celebrity. Like, you guys know prizes.
1: Daily gratuities have increased to $19.50 per guest for inside.
0: Yeah.
1: Ocean View and veranda cabins. Concierge and aqua class guests will now pay $20.50 per day. So this is all per day.
0: Yeah, no, that's right.
1: So you got your cruise price, but then...
0: Did we forget to tell
1: you your per day rates?
0: Yeah, but that's a gratuity. And that's actually not mandatory. You actually can have those removed from your bill. And you can pay gratuities directly.
1: You can.
0: There's a whole litany about this.
1: However.
0: Thing, why you don't, why you do, but whatever.
1: However.
0: Yeah.
1: If you don't tip what they feel that you should tip.
0: Yeah.
1: It's just not as pretty for you.
0: Yeah.
1: Now, at this point, the towel animals on your bed should probably start tipping you.
0: Yeah, that's right. All right.
1: So, okay. Podcasting here, and you need to know this.
0: Well, I need to know this.
1: Yeah, you do.
0: Yeah, we need to know
1: Podcasting pays really well.
0: Says who?
1: Forbes.
0: Oh, well.
1: They have released the highest paid podcasters of 2026. Joe Rogan sits comfortably at number one. His Joe Rogan Experience is estimated to be $82 million this year.
0: Yeah, whatever.
1: So, whatever.
0: Yeah. That's, unfortunately, though, we have a pretty nice, you know, podcast little part of the world of ourselves. We're not getting anywhere near the $82 million a year that Joe Rogan's making. So, I'd settle for $82 a year, but there you go. And those are some things you didn't know you need to know today, ripped
1: from the headlines.

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2: And now, for today's edition of All the News You Could Care Less About, here's your reporter, who you also could care less about.
1: Life in plastic may not be so fantastic.
3: What's going on with Barbie?
1: At least not for Margot Robbie and Ryan Gosling. A new report claims Barbie 2 is in danger of stalling because Warner Brothers and its two biggest stars can't agree on one tiny detail.
3: What's that? What's that?
1: Millions and millions of dollars.
3: Yeah, okay. All right.
1: Millions.
3: Okay.
1: According to the report, Ryan is seeking a payday in the neighborhood of $20 million.
3: Oh, you didn't get paid that much last time? Wow.
1: Just not.
3: Wow.
1: Executives reportedly got a sticker shot over the salary demand. Sources even claim Warner Brothers CEO David Zaslav was surprised by what the stars wanted to return to Barbie Land.
3: Why would he be surprised? This movie was a huge hit.
1: Yeah. And $20 million these days is...
3: It's not that much. No. They're spending $300 million to make a movie. You know, $20 million to the star. I mean, it's not just him. I mean, you know, obviously she's... But she gets points, too, because it was her production company that did it. Margot Robbie's production company was involved. So, executive producer or something like that, as I recall. Yeah.
1: Well, Warner Brothers, kind of saying, well, that's not how the story goes.
3: Yeah.
1: They insist that it made what it calls very generous offers back in May, but says the actors declined them. They haven't submitted counteroffers.
3: Oh.
1: And the company also flatly denies that Zaslav rejected anyone's salary request.
3: Well, there's also something going on right now at Warner Brothers, and I would imagine this is gonna have a real thing to do with all production. Warner Brothers is being merged right now, or not merged right now, depending on how long it's going to take for this merger to go through.
1: Uh-huh.
3: I got a feeling that anything that's going to cost Warner Brothers money, they're probably going to sit on, because you know they can't explain it to their stockholders. It's like, well, what's going on? We're being bought out. No, we're not being bought out. Well, yes, we are. Well, no, we're not. And so there's a lot of, I mean, that's on pause right now.
1: Yeah.
3: Yes, it's supposed to go through, but there are states that are actually suing to make sure that it doesn't go through.
1: True.
3: There's 12 states that are against it, so it's like, okay, this could go on for a few months
1: but
3: or years.
1: Regardless, I mean, it's on the flip side.
3: Yeah,
1: Barbie made it pulled in nearly 101 point. I'm sorry, it pulled. The money it made was a lot. That's what I'm trying to say here.
3: Yeah.
1: Is it pulled in nearly $1.5 billion worldwide.
3: Yeah.
1: So, merger, no merger, there's money to be made.
3: Well, okay. Let's put this aside.
1: Right?
3: Okay. Yeah, there is money to be made. However, I think a lot of why people went to see Barbie was because of the novelty of it. You know, now that it's out there, now that we were all kind of wanting to see what it was all about, because they really didn't show us everything there was to that movie. It became a little more of a, you know, oh, and we're going to give you a little bit of a life lesson in this.
1: Uh-huh.
3: Which is like, wait, I came to see a movie about humans that are playing dolls. I thought that was what I really wanted to see.
1: Right.
3: And I get it. The life lesson was great. I don't disagree with it. I don't know that I would go to the theater now to see a Barbie 2.
1: Because
3: I would wait until
1: it
3: comes on
1: about?
3: HBO Max. Well, yeah, I don't know. What would it be about? Would it, you know, if it's got both of them in it, then you've got them both vying for the whole Barbie Ken storyline again.
1: Uh-huh.
3: And I'm not really sure what that looks like, because
1: maybe they introduce evil twin Barbie.
3: Oh, that would be good. Well, they kind of did that though with Weird Barbie, right? Anyway,
1: no, that was just Weird Barbie who was valuable in her own way and life lesson and stuff like that. But what if it was like?
3: Yeah, I don't know.
1: Evil twin.
3: Evil twin Barbie. All right, so now somebody has to pay us money if they do that. Because we already gave them the idea. So anyway, all right. Well, listen, I mean, you know, nothing's going to get done right away about Barbie. Because if they can't get this sewn up, we're not going to get another Barbie movie until these guys are in their 50s.
1: Because it
3: takes that long to make movies. What are you talking about?
1: So that's
3: true. They can turn this thing around.
1: And if they wait too long, it's Barbie, Medicare.
3: It's Barbie, Grandma Barbie.
1: Barbie and Medicare, the gap years.
3: Gammy Barbie. It's Van Camp and Morgan.

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4: From Feature Story News in Paris, I'm Ross Cullen. Hungary's Pax nuclear power plant is heading for a full shutdown after the River Danube fell to record lows, starving the facility of the cooling water it needs to operate. Hungarian Prime Minister Péter Modja has called on major companies to reduce their electricity consumption during peak hours. More than 100 towns and villages across Hungary have been placed under water use restrictions as a top-level heat alert remains in force. Here's FSN's Pablo Gutierrez in Budapest.
5: There's four reactors in that power plant at PAX, and they need the water from the Danube to cool the reactors so they can function. So last week, they were operating at around a 10% capacity. That is very, very serious. As Prime Minister Peter Mayer said, the next 5 days are going to be crucial. He had asked has asked some of the major companies to reduce their consumption.
4: The Football Association of Wales has become the first national soccer association to publicly withdraw support for FIFA president Gianni Infantino's re-election, citing failures of governance and leadership. The move comes after FIFA was forced on Saturday to abandon its controversial Forward Enterprise plan, which would have allowed private investors to buy stakes in major competitions, a proposal UEFA said crossed a line football's governing bodies should never have crossed. David Bernstein, former chairman of England's Football Association, says the growing opposition to Gianni Infantino, including the departure of his own chief operating officer, could prove impossible to withstand.
6: We saw his right-hand man, Kevin Lamour, go last week. And for many, many, many outside, I think that will prove irresistible. Whether he resigns or whether there's a vote of no confidence or whether he goes to next year to an election, which I presume he would lose. But I think the pressure needs to be absolutely ramped up now because the quicker this is dealt with, the better. Because frankly, FIFA is being brought into disrepute.
4: From bureaus worldwide, this is FSN. EU officials are meeting on Monday to discuss the latest after the deadly mass border crossing into Spain's North African semi-enclave of Ceuta. At least 72 people died after around 60,000 immigrants surged across the Moroccan border last week, though Spanish authorities say the vast majority have now returned to Morocco. Stephen Bergen, a freelance writer who reports on Spain for The Guardian, says several countries have been accused of involvement.
7: It seems to have been social media driven, whether it was assisted by malign forces with bots and so on. People have pointed the finger at Israel, the United States, at Russia, any one of whom might have had motives. I mean, certainly Israel and the United States are not happy with Spain's foreign policy attitude.
4: That's the latest Feature Story News. This is Ross Cullen in Paris.
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8: For Monday, a 30% chance of showers, otherwise increasing clouds and toasty, high near 100. Tonight, a 50% chance of showers, otherwise mostly cloudy, low right around 67. Tuesday, a 30% chance of showers, otherwise increasing clouds, high near 99. Tuesday night, a 60% chance of showers, otherwise mostly cloudy, low right around 66. Wednesday, a slight chance of a shower, otherwise mostly sunny, high near 98. Currently in Wilcox, it's 80 degrees.
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14: 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Bye.
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14: Hi, Mr. Wilcox. Bob. 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
17: Before you call the office, stop by your local druggist counter first and pick up some fast-acting, long-lasting Correctum.
18: I think we got disconnected.
19: Apparently, Cupid has hired an accountant.
20: Oh, really?
19: A new survey finds Americans believe someone needs to earn an average of $106,417 a year to have a real shot at finding true love.
20: That's wait, how much?
19: $106,417. That's the salary.
20: Wow.
19: If you want to have a shot at finding true love, you need to earn at least that. Baby boomers are the only generation that put that price tag below six figures, while Gen Z overwhelmingly says income plays a major role in dating. And as a father of children that I've taught them all their lives, yes, you marry for money. You can buy love later. The survey also found...
20: That's a positive influence you are.
19: That's me. The survey also found one in four Americans believes their finances have kept them from finding lasting love. Among Gen Z, that number jumps to 40%. Wow.
20: Good grief.
19: Rising prices, expensive housing, and the high cost of dating. You've gone on a date lately? It's not cheap. Appear to be making romance feel more like a financial investment than a fairy tale.
20: Well, and I know we've kind of touched on this several times, but especially when you are the person who's taking someone out, and you know, chivalry is not dead. It is not. However, be careful of those who are chivalrous, because they might spend their life savings trying to take you out to dinner.
19: Well,
20: so be polite and offer to pay half.
19: That's true. I would say that. And oh, by the way, if everybody's making $106,000 each side, then you can afford to split the check. Right? And it's like
20: one would think.
19: Here's the interesting twist. For the 15% who ended a relationship over money, the paycheck wasn't usually the problem. The biggest deal breakers were constantly borrowing money, being financially irresponsible, and failing to plan for the future.
20: Oh. harsh.
19: Say again that if you're making less than the six figures, it's tough to not fall into that. You know, it costs so much money to live nowadays. Anyway, the study also found 31% of Americans are going on fewer dates this year because of the economy, and about half say they'd date more often if they could afford it.
20: And, you know, why not?
19: Why not? And with the expense of groceries, you can't even get by with a home-cooked meal for a date. I mean, sometimes it's cheaper to go out. It's like, oh, my word. Can you believe what it costs for meats and things at the grocery store?
20: Meats and taters?
19: Well, taters aren't so bad. The meat's pretty expensive. Anyway, love may not have a price tag, but dating certainly seems to. By the way, Cupid now accepts direct deposit. Remember that? It's Van Camper Morgan. Wow.

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1: Nerd news, nerd news.
0: All the science that's fit to consume. That's just all about science. All about science.
2: Yeah.
0: Scientists have discovered that lake fly larvae survive daily dives of more than 650 feet in Lake Malawi using tiny air sacs and a rubber-like protein called resilin to control their buoyancy. It's basically a homemade submarine if your submarine weighed less than a paperclip. Tiny little insects. Woo. 650 feet is pretty deep.
2: That's really deep.
0: Yeah. And an insect size, that's a lot. Hey, a survey of more than 3,700 dream reports found that dreams are shaped by both our personalities and real-life experiences rather than being random brain static. Researchers say our sleeping minds may actually be reorganizing reality. Well, I like that, because every once in a while I have a celebrity dream. Yes,
2: well,
0: I do.
2: Well, you know how the fish can get bigger every time the story is told?
0: Yeah.
2: Sometimes it's not because you're just faking it. Sometimes as time passes...
0: Oh, you believe it?
2: You can start to believe, you're gaslighting yourself, basically. You're starting to believe that it was that big.
0: I get you. Researchers found that unsweetened sparkling water has far less impact on tooth enamel than sugary soft drinks, making it a much safer fizzy choice for your smile. Well, that makes sense. I mean, if it doesn't have any sweetener in it, you know? Sugar's bad for your teeth.
2: Sugar's
0: bad for your teeth. Scientists captured rare footage of killer whales shredding enormous sunfish into thousands of pieces before sharing the meal with the pod. Wow, that's what you call dinner in a show, oceanic-wise. NASA plans to put both SpaceX and Blue Origin lunar landers through extensive testing before astronauts return to the moon, helping reduce risks for future Artemis missions. Artemis is the name of the mission that's going to land on the moon with humans. Researchers revived a once failing antibiotic by finding a way around bacterial resistance, offering a promising new weapon against dangerous superbugs. So an old antibiotic gets a second chance. How do you like that?
2: Yep.
0: New evidence suggests dense fern forests, that's hard for me to say, dense fern forests helped create enormous wildfires across Europe during the Triassic period, dramatically reshaping ancient ecosystems.
2: What do you know?
0: Wildfires in the Triassic period. Okay. And researchers identified a hidden brain mechanism that helps determine which jobs bees perform inside the hive, offering new insight into how insect societies stay so organized. Kind of like a bee job switch. Yeah, there you go. And that's our nerd news for this week.

0: Good morning, Wilcox. Thanks for listening to Hot 92.5 KHTO. It is time for some tasty bits.
1: It's time for some tasty watermelon.
0: Oh, yeah, baby.
1: Yeah. Mm.
0: Here's some things you probably didn't know yesterday. At least 50 million people around the world now consider themselves to be content creators. I'm sorry.
1: Oh, goodness.
0: We have to see every one of them. Green bean casserole was created in 1955 by a woman named Dorcas Riley, who worked at Campbell's Soup. It was to help sell cream of mushroom soup. And it was such a success, she was inducted into the National Inventors Hall of Fame in 2002.
1: Oh, they let her keep the prize, or they acknowledged her.
0: Yeah, right. Yeah, that's kind of crazy.
1: Yeah. Mm-hmm.
0: Back in the days when that mattered.
1: Was it? They wouldn't consider it intellectual property?
0: That's what they would do now. When the first grocery store opened in the U.S. in 1916, the average total at checkout was 96 cents. Adjusted for inflation, that's about $26 in today's dollars. And if you could go to the store and buy a bill of groceries for 26 bucks in today's dollars...
1: then you should have your own gold medal.
0: Yeah, you should. That's not possible. With more than 10 million people, Los Angeles County has a larger population than 39 entire states.
1: Wow.
0: That's why it seems so crowded here. And the University of Minnesota is older than the state of Minnesota. The school was founded in 1851 when Minnesota was just a tiny little territory.
1: Just a wee pup.
0: And it became a state in 1858. There you go. Yeah. Those are our tasty bits for today.

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1: Thank you.
0: Thank you for all you do for Wilcox and Cochise County. 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

0: Back to school season. We're upon it now.
1: Or as some parents call it, the most wonderful time of the year.
0: Yeah, well, it isn't just stressful for students. A new survey finds that 40% of parents regularly put their own mental health on the back burner while focusing on getting the family ready for the school year. The study also found that nearly 8 in 10 parents say that their own toughest critic. 80%.
1: Spit that out.
0: Say they're their own toughest critic.
1: You know, what's funny is that when I think about back to school,
0: yeah,
1: I actually remember some of the outfits that the kids that we bought.
0: Yeah, yeah.
1: Even like it can be years later, but I still remember some of those outfits.
0: Wow, that's weird.
1: Oh, it's kind of weird.
0: Yep, 57% admit that they feel relieved when school starts. Most also say they feel guilty for enjoying a little peace and quiet. What? I never felt guilty about that.
1: No?
0: No, not in the least.
1: Never felt guilty for being happy about it?
0: No, not in the least. But that's me. You've met me.
1: I met you.
0: Parents give their children an average of 4 pep talks a week.
1: What?
0: 4. Really? Wow, come on. You know what? Look, buck up, kids. It's a real world out there. You don't need a pep talk to get going every day.
1: Well, sometimes, I mean, what they would be excited about was her new school clothes, and not just the school clothes, but the school supplies.
0: And that works for what, a week?
1: And they would sit there, you know, like every other day and rearrange their...
0: For a week? And then, of course, it's like I don't want to go to school.
1: Yeah.
0: I don't want to go to school. Only 14% seek professional mental health support. Wow. Talking about parents.
1: Uh-huh.
0: With most leaning on partners, friends, or family instead. 14%.
1: Wow.
0: Need a little mental health support. Okay. And those pep talks, I guess, mean something.
1: I guess.
0: Maybe you need them. I don't know.
1: I don't know.
0: Nobody gives me a pep talk.

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1: If you've always wanted a robot to clean your house.
0: And who doesn't?
1: That future has officially arrived.
0: Yeah, it took long enough. Okay.
1: It's only got a few strings attached. Just a few. San Francisco startup Tau Robotics has launched a home cleaning service featuring humanoid robots for $30 an hour.
0: Wow, that's cheaper than humans.
1: That's way cheaper.
0: Yeah. But well, it depends how fast they work.
1: It depends on, is that just one robot for $30?
0: Well, I mean, what I if guess, you want? I think that's it.
1: What if you need two? What if you need a whole army of robots?
0: Think how these housekeeping services are not going to have to compete with robots financially and quality-wise.
1: Well, now before you picture Rosie from the Jetsons.
0: I liked Rosie.
1: These robots are not fully independent. Each one is controlled remotely by a human operator with artificial intelligence helping along the way.
0: That's no fun.
1: Now, don't expect to leave the robot alone.
0: No.
1: Tau requires an adult remain at home during every cleaning session. I can see that. I mean,
0: in case the robot, accidentally burns the house down. Whoops! I wasn't supposed to clean the kitchen
1: that well. I'll see you later. I'm cleaning. Come back and it's like, wait a minute.
0: Yeah.
1: You don't want to have things broken. You don't want to have the robot army of like a robot cleaning
0: robot
1: service.
0: Army. I doubt there's an army
1: starting
0: coming
1: to lift stuff out of your house, like little pieces here, little pieces here.
0: Oops. Stuffed in their little robot pockets.
1: In their apron. Yeah.
0: The robot apron.
1: Well, for now, the robots handle simple chores like vacuuming floors and wiping down countertops. Okay, I can vacuum my floor. More complicated tasks are still beyond their capabilities.
0: Like cleaning toilets, making beds, mopping floors, doing windows. Oh, I have one. I already have a robot that vacuums. It's called a Roomba.
1: Oh.
0: It is. It's a robot.
1: Sure, there's a lot of dust on it over there.
0: It hasn't been used in a while. Have you met me? Too lazy to turn on my Roomba.
1: Wow. That's a new height of
0: laziness.
1: New low, something like that.
0: Too low. Yeah.
1: So there's also a privacy wrinkle. The robots use onboard cameras, and Tau's customer agreement grants the company a perpetual worldwide royalty-free license to footage captured inside your home.
0: That ain't no good.
1: I don't think so.
0: I don't think so either.
1: No.
0: I don't want my house being on a robot commercial.
1: Well, when it pans over and shows you kicked back on the lounger,
0: that's
1: while
0: me.
1: You're watching
0: it. I'm supervising
1: right
0: over here. Come on.
1: If you're in someone's bedroom and you're starting to, make the bed and, what if it opens your bedside table or your bedside...
0: breaks your nightstand drawer.
1: No, and it finds all the things in your little drawer.
0: Don't even go there.
1: Competing company Gatsby offers a similar robot cleaning service.
0: There's two?
1: It's a flat $150 per visit.
0: I got that. $150 to clean your house, I would pay that for a whole house cleaning, but I wouldn't pay that for like a light dusting. It's like,
1: what do they do?
0: For $150, they got to make the bed, they got to strip the bed, make the bed, they've got to do the dishes, they got to mop the floors.
1: Goodness sakes.
0: No. I mean, this is the thing. I mean, these are people who are going to be in your house for a while if you're going to pay that much money. Yeah. I mean, I don't know. It's me.
1: Still cheaper than an actual maid service. Just saying.
0: Well, here's the other thing. Do you have to tip the robot?
1: I wouldn't think near as much.
0: No, probably
1: if
0: not.
1: Anything, or you're tipping the...
0: Well, and as all things, as this service gets to be, a little more out there, and we get a few more of these services available, the competition gets better, prices will come down. That's all I'm going to say.
1: That's true.
0: Prices will come down. And then how does the robot get home? That's what I want to know.
1: Because
0: Rosie lived with the Jetsons, so I'm just saying.

0: not the size of our transmitter that counts.
1: Oh, yeah.
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1: Yeah, baby.
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6: From Feature Story News in Paris, I'm Ross Cullen. Hungary's Pax nuclear power plant is heading for a full shutdown after the River Danube fell to record lows, starving the facility of the cooling water it needs to operate. Hungarian Prime Minister Péter Modja has called on major companies to reduce their electricity consumption during peak hours. More than 100 towns and villages across Hungary have been placed under water use restrictions as a top-level heat alert remains in force. Here's FSN's Pablo Gutierrez in Budapest.
7: There's four reactors in that power plant at PAX, and they need the water from the Danube to cool the reactors so they can function. So last week, they were operating at around a 10% capacity. That is very, very serious. As Prime Minister Peter Mayer said, the next 5 days are going to be crucial. He had asked has asked some of the major companies to reduce their consumption.
6: The Football Association of Wales has become the first national soccer association to publicly withdraw support for FIFA president Gianni Infantino's re-election, citing failures of governance and leadership. The move comes after FIFA was forced on Saturday to abandon its controversial Forward Enterprise plan, which would have allowed private investors to buy stakes in major competitions, a proposal UEFA said crossed a line football's governing bodies should never have crossed. David Bernstein, former chairman of England's Football Association, says the growing opposition to Gianni Infantino, including the departure of his own chief operating officer, could prove impossible to withstand.
8: We saw his right-hand man, Kevin Lamour, go last week. And for many, many, many outside, I think that will prove irresistible. Whether he resigns or whether there's a vote of no confidence or whether it goes to next year to an election, which I presume he would lose. But I think the pressure needs to be absolutely ramped up now because the quicker this is dealt with, the better. Because frankly, FIFA is being brought into disrepute.
6: From bureaus worldwide, this is FSN. EU officials are meeting on Monday to discuss the latest after the deadly mass border crossing into Spain's North African semi-enclave of Ceuta. At least 72 people died after around 60,000 immigrants surged across the Moroccan border last week, though Spanish authorities say the vast majority have now returned to Morocco. Stephen Bergen, a freelance writer who reports on Spain for The Guardian, says several countries have been accused of involvement.
9: It seems to have been social media driven, whether it was assisted by malign forces with bots and so on. People have pointed the finger at Israel, the United States, at Russia, any one of whom might have had motives. I mean, certainly Israel and the United States are not happy with Spain's foreign policy attitude.
6: That's the latest Feature Story News. This is Ross Cullen in Paris.
0: From the Chiricahua Community Health Center Weather Center, here's your forecast for Wilcox.
10: For Monday, a 30% chance of showers, otherwise increasing clouds and toasty, high near 100. Tonight, a 50% chance of showers, otherwise mostly cloudy, low red around 67. Tuesday, a 30% chance of showers, otherwise increasing clouds, high near 99. Tuesday night, a 60% chance of showers, otherwise mostly cloudy, low red around 66. Wednesday, a slight chance of a shower, otherwise mostly sunny, high near 98. Currently in Wilcox, it's 84 degrees.
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15: I don't have to tell you, it's a competitive world out there. 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And they're shaped like little letters, so you can make words in your cereal bowl. Look, I spelled top dog.
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17: Alpha Male Bits and the raw flesh from the haunch of an elk. Part of this nutritious breakfast.
18: If you've ever scrolled LinkedIn and wondered if a human or a chatbot wrote the post about leveraging synergistic growth opportunities, you're not alone.
19: No.
18: LinkedIn is rolling out a new feature that lets users report posts that seem like AI slop.
19: Seem like AI slop?
18: Quote unquote AI slop.
19: Okay.
18: Targeting low-quality AI-generated content, cluttering the platform.
19: No, say it isn't so.
18: LinkedIn's chief product officer says people come to LinkedIn to hear real perspectives from real people, not endless streams of polished corporate buzzwords. This new button will help train LinkedIn systems, which are operated by AI, to better identify. I threw that in. To better identify and reduce spammy AI content from users'
19: spammy
18: recommended
19: content,
18: feeds. Look, these algorithms are driven by AI. So it's just, it's all meta. It's all, and I'm not talking about meta. I'm talking about, it's meta.
19: Yeah.
18: I mean, it's like, all of this stuff is, artificial intelligence is nothing new. It's nothing new.
19: No.
18: It's been around for decades. And we've been using it, and it hides under the name of an algorithm. Right? Because, yes, the algorithm learns. It does learn.
19: Yeah, of course it learns. Yeah.
18: Anyway, the company says it's already blocking hundreds of thousands of automated comments every day, along with millions of other automated actions in recent months. LinkedIn will also privately notify users if their posts are being perceived as overly AI-generated or inauthentic.
19: Are inauthentic.
18: Yeah. See, the AI thing is, there was
19: nothing about the word inauthentic.
18: Well, I love that word, by the way. The AI, you know, wildcat is over. You know, being able to fool people that that something that was generated by AI was generated by a human.
19: True.
18: Those days are gone. They're gone. I'm telling
19: Gonzo.
18: You. We talked about one of the, I forget which college it was last week, where one of the professors had actually invoked an AI or an AI what am I thinking of?
19: Not too sure.
18: Well, it was checking against papers whether they were written by AI or not, and found out that 31 out of 33 papers turned in were written by AI in a class in college. Anyway.
19: Ow.
18: Yeah. We talked about that last week.
19: Yes.
18: Perhaps the biggest twist? LinkedIn is retiring its own AI feature that rewrote users' posts.
19: Instead, really?
18: It's replacing it with a proofreading tool that fixes grammar and clarity while leaving your original voice intact. Again, an AI bot.
19: Huh.
18: Well, I'm saying that, but that's what it
19: is. Yeah.
18: It's, you know, every LinkedIn has decided sounding like an actual person is back in style again. So you know what? Let's stick with that, shall we? Finally, a button that says, I'm pretty sure ChatGPT wrote this badly. It's Van Camp and Morgan.

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1: Did you know it's time for Van Camp and Morgan's birthday extravaganza?
2: Oh, yes.
1: Okay. Former NFL quarterback and pretty boy and whatever, Tom Brady.
2: Ooh, Tom Brady. Is he like 49 today?
1: He is 49.
2: Look at you.
1: It is his last year of the 40s.
2: Yeah.
1: I can't believe he's about 50. That just it can just
2: no, I
1: crazy.
2: Can. Yeah.
1: Olympic swimmer and some little, things, rumor floats about him. Ryan Lochte.
2: Oh, Ryan's got to be.
1: Wasn't he? He was the second fiddle to Phelps, I think. That sounds bad to say that. But
2: what second fiddle? I mean, nobody's second fiddle. I mean, Phelps is in a league by his own.
1: That's true.
2: Ryan, I think, is 42.
1: 42.
2: All right, cool.
1: Let's see here. Mr. President. From Apocalypse Now, Spawn, Lost and Found, and The West Wing.
2: Oh, Martin Short.
1: No.
2: Oh, Martin Sheen, I mean.
1: Yes.
2: Martin Sheen.
1: I knew who you meant.
2: Yeah, I meant Martin Sheen. That's like, it's early. Ramon Estevez. That's
1: yes.
2: His full name.
1: Ramon Estevez. Happy
2: Charlie's
1: birthday.
2: Dad.
1: Charlie and
2: Charlie
1: Emilio.
2: Emilio's. And
1: there's another one.
2: Oh, there's... Oh, come on. I can't remember.
1: Carlos?
2: Carlos no. is Charlie. Charlie's yeah. real name is Carlos. Anyway. Martin
1: anyway.
2: Is he 85?
1: He's 86.
2: Okay.
1: He's almost 90. Can you believe
2: he's
1: that?
2: He's almost 90.
1: Speaking of almost 90, or on the way to 90.
2: Uh-huh.
1: It's my birthday.
2: Martha Stewart?
1: Yep.
2: Martha's 85 today, right?
1: Happy birthday to me. 85. Angeline Lilly.
2: Evangeline is 49.
1: 47.
2: Okay.
1: John C. McGinley.
2: John C. McGinley.
1: From Scrubs.
2: From Scrubs. And he's actually in Rooster, which is really good. If you haven't watched Rooster... I highly suggest it's really good. It's really good.
1: Rooster.
2: It's on HBO with Steve Carell. Yeah, and John C. McGinley, as you've never seen him before. John is 67. Okay.
1: John Landis.
2: That other John. Yeah, John who did the Blues Brothers. He did the Thriller video for Michael Jackson, American Werewolf in London too. John Landis is 76.
1: You are correct, sir. And last but not least is from Earth, Wind, and Fire, Johnny Graham.
2: Johnny Graham, I believe, is 75 today.
1: Correct, sir.
2: And if today's your birthday,
1: happy birthday.
2: From Van Camp and Morgan.

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1: Florida, oh Florida, y'all go postal every day. Florida, oh Florida. Okay, well, there's a postal story today.
0: Oh, why?
1: U.S. Postal Service letter carrier in Miami, Florida, accused of delivering one package straight to herself.
0: Oh?
1: Yep. Authorities say Lakeisha Lockhart allegedly stole, I don't know what is it to it, but allegedly stole a winning Florida Pick 4 lottery ticket from the mail.
0: Wow.
1: Then she walked into a lottery office and claimed the $2,600.
0: Wow. What?
1: Yeah.
0: Oh, man. You can't even send your... Oh, wow. Wow.
1: It's true. The real winner reported that the ticket never reached its destination, which was, to the winner, which triggered a joint investigation by the Florida Lottery and the Postal Service Office of Inspector General. Investigators traced the winning claim back to Lockhart, who allegedly admitted to stealing and cashing the ticket.
0: So, what was she not thinking? There's a ticket. It's got a serial number on it.
1: Yeah.
0: And she has to get a check for it when she cashed it into the lottery office. So, they matchy-matchy. Matchy-matchy.
1: Well, one would think.
0: You know? Like,
1: yeah.
0: Hello?

0: So the mail theft is actually a felony because of the federalness of it.
1: Yeah.
0: Yeah. See, don't want to mess around with the U.S. mail.
1: You really don't,
0: super
1: because...
0: super protected.
1: Yeah, yeah. It is.
0: Yeah.
1: It is.
0: In fact, if you get somebody's mail in your mail, go find them or send it back. You don't want to open
1: their
0: mail.
1: Don't open it.
0: Because you could get in a lot of trouble if they figure out that you touched it or anything.
1: Well, let's say someone has moved, okay, and their mail comes to the place, and the person that still lives there, let's say they open it, and then the person who moved comes to get their mail and finds out it's been opened.
0: Yeah, right.
1: They report it.
0: And you're going to get stuck.
1: You're going to get in trouble, boy.
0: You're going to get in trouble. Yeah.
1: Oh, yeah.
0: There you go. And that's a crazy crime story for today.

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1: 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We like sauces here. In fact, outside of baby formula, there's no federal standard for most food dates and labels. And here in California, they're stopping to put them on at least Best Buy dates and Best Befores. Items like canned vegetables, beans, fruit, boxed broth, shelf-stable milk, cereal, crackers, and cookies can often last well beyond the printed date if they're unopened and stored properly.
2: That's true.
1: In order to dry, dry, dark pantry or something like that, right? Raw meat, poultry, and seafood are a different story and deserve extra caution. Yeah, you should go by the date on those. And the bye-bye dates when it comes to fresh meat. Oh, yeah. Even sometimes I question that. Because they will actually discount it at the store if they've got something that's like, you know, expiring that day. And they'll heavily discount it, sometimes 30, 40, 50%. But look at the meat and go like, I don't know if I want to trust this or not. It might be a little too brown for me. Anyway, for everything else, trust your eyes and nose, they say. If you spot mold, obviously, notice a strange smell or see unusual colors, it's time to toss. Otherwise, that expired snack may still be perfectly good, especially if it's not refrigerated, right?
2: Right.
1: Our Who Cares News is next.
3: Dirty. Filthy. Nasty. 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
1: And it's time for the Who Cares News headlines. Here's Morgan.
0: Tony Romo.
1: Oh boy, he's back in the news, huh? I kind of thought he would be.
0: Taking an unexpected timeout. Former Dallas Cowboys quarterback and CBS Sports NFL analyst. He's been placed on leave following DUI arrest in Milwaukee.
1: No kidding. Yeah. Wow, I'm not shocked. I knew last week when we started talking about this story, I thought, no, we haven't heard the end of it. I don't think we've heard the end of it.
0: No.
1: No. Yep. No. This is it's a bad look. It's a bad look for the NFL. It's a bad look for CBS.
0: So authorities say Tony was stopped on July 23rd, which there is a video.
1: Mm-hmm. Did you see it? I saw it.
0: I saw a lot of it.
1: Yeah. He was not fit to drive.
0: No.
1: No. And he was argumentative, too.
0: Yeah.
1: Yeah. Yeah.
0: Mr. Romo, not wise, man.
1: Not wise, buddy. No.
0: So when they stopped him on the 23rd, he had an open bottle of alcohol and his Jeep, of course.
1: Yeah.
0: He refused an intoxication test.
1: Yeah.
0: So he didn't
1: want any
0: roadside.
1: Well.
0: Nope, not at all.
1: Nope.
0: He has a court appearance scheduled for September 21st. And with the NFL season kicking off on September 9th, J.J. Watt will join Jim Nance and Tracy Wolfson on CBS broadcast until further notice.
1: Boy, howdy. I hope J.J. is good at play-by-play, or color, because Tony's the color guy. Jim Nance is a play-by-play. I can't wait. Football is just around the corner.
0: Dun, dun, dun, dun.
1: Yeah, I'm so excited.
0: Dun, dun, dun, dun, dun.
1: For everybody except Tony Romo.
0: Yeah, Tony's not too excited.
1: I don't think he is. No.
0: Shopping at Prada is supposed to lift your spirits.
1: It is.
0: Not trap you in one.
1: Not that I've ever been, but I would think it would be.
0: I've driven past one, I think, but that's about it.
1: I've driven past one on Rodeo Drive,
0: And not that anyone else can see them, but there are glaring, flashing neon signs that says, you cannot shop here. Go away.
1: I'm sorry. I don't think there's anything here that you can... What's the line?
0: I don't think we have anything that would fit you.
1: Yeah.
0: Rod Stewart found himself stuck inside an elevator at a Prada store.
1: Whoa.
0: While he was shopping with his son Alistair and Alistair's girlfriend.
1: Wow.
0: In a lift. So now they're trapped in one.
1: Ugh.
0: So, with no help in sight, Alistair turned to Instagram, tagging Prada, and jokingly asking if someone could get them out. Meanwhile, Rod reportedly made himself comfortable while sitting on the elevator floor.
1: Well, he's 81, for God's sake. He's standing in the elevator for an hour waiting for somebody to come rescue him.
0: And he was assuring everyone everything was going to be all right.
1: Going to be all right. Well, I wouldn't even stand in an elevator. If I knew there was anybody coming for me for a while, I'd have a seat.
0: Oh, yeah.
1: Yeah.
0: Yeah,
1: I would have a seat.
0: I'm over that.
1: And I'd be away from the walls, too. Just in case.
0: Well, I would want to hover in the center.
1: Yeah, that's where I want to be.
0: Levitate in the center.
1: If the cable were to break and if you had terminal velocity, and I'm no physicist, but I would think that if an elevator kept careening down several floors at top speed, you're going to be levitating. I'm telling you right now, at least for a little while, it's kind of like the vomit comet. You're going to be floating in air for a little bit. Anyway, well, all's well as ends well, right? The Instagram worked. They got him out because otherwise we wouldn't be telling this story. We'd be telling the story about, Rod Stewart and his kids expiring in a Prada elevator. But they got out. More Who Cares tomorrow. Have a great day, and
0: that's all the news you can care less about for today.

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4: From Feature Story News in Paris, I'm Ross Cullen. Hungary's Pax nuclear power plant is heading for a full shutdown after the River Danube fell to record lows, starving the facility of the cooling water it needs to operate. Hungarian Prime Minister Péter Modja has called on major companies to reduce their electricity consumption during peak hours. More than 100 towns and villages across Hungary have been placed under water use restrictions as a top-level heat alert remains in force. Here's FSN's Pablo Gutierrez in Budapest.
5: There's four reactors in that power plant at PAX, and they need the water from the Danube to cool the reactors so they can function. So last week, they were operating at around a 10% capacity. That is very, very serious. As Prime Minister Peter Mayer said, the next 5 days are going to be crucial. He has asked some of the major companies to reduce their consumption.
4: The Football Association of Wales has become the first national soccer association to publicly withdraw support for FIFA president Gianni Infantino's re-election, citing failures of governance and leadership. The move comes after FIFA was forced on Saturday to abandon its controversial Forward Enterprise plan, which would have allowed private investors to buy stakes in major competitions, a proposal UEFA said crossed a line football's governing bodies should never have crossed. David Bernstein, former chairman of England's Football Association, says the growing opposition to Gianni Infantino, including the departure of his own chief operating officer, could prove impossible to withstand.
6: And we saw his right-hand man, Kevin Lamour, go last week. And for many, many, many outside, I think that will prove irresistible. Whether he resigns or whether there's a vote of no confidence or whether he goes to next year to an election, which I presume he would lose. But I think the pressure needs to be absolutely ramped up now because the quicker this is dealt with, the better. Because frankly, FIFA is being brought into disrepute.
4: From bureaus worldwide, this is FSN. EU officials are meeting on Monday to discuss the latest after the deadly mass border crossing into Spain's North African semi-enclave of Ceuta. At least 72 people died after around 60,000 immigrants surged across the Moroccan border last week, though Spanish authorities say the vast majority have now returned to Morocco. Stephen Bergen, a freelance writer who reports on Spain for The Guardian, says several countries have been accused of involvement.
7: It seems to have been social media driven, whether it was assisted by malign forces with bots and so on. People have pointed the finger at Israel, the United States, at Russia, anyone of whom might have had motives. I mean, certainly Israel and the United States are not happy with Spain's foreign policy attitude.
4: That's the latest Feature Story News. This is Ross Cullen in Paris.
1: From the Chiricahua Community Health Center Weather Center, here's your forecast for Wilcox.
8: For Monday, a 30% chance of showers, otherwise increasing clouds and toasty, high near 100. Tonight, a 50% chance of showers, otherwise mostly cloudy, low red around 67. Tuesday, a 30% chance of showers, otherwise increasing clouds, high near 99. Tuesday night, a 60% chance of showers, otherwise mostly cloudy, low red around 66. Wednesday, a slight chance of a shower, otherwise mostly sunny, high near 98. Currently in Wilcox, it's 87 degrees.
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13: Hi, Grace.
14: Yeah,
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13: Right. Bye.
15: Did you just say what I thought you said? 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
13: Hi, Mr. Wilcox. 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
17: 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It's Hour 4 time, kids. 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You're here. We're here. Let's do this thing, shall we?
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17: 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It's coming up today on the Hour 4. Well, we got our fast facts you can use, of course, if you can listen fast enough. Plus, our stupid list today of top things bad drivers say. Bad drivers. And our ICME stories and a lot more. Coming your way. First, let's say hello to the squad. Hello, squad.
18: Hello, squads. Diane.
17: Madam President.
18: Deb John.
17: Dr. Ian Stanley, I presume.
18: Hello, Doctor.
17: And?
18: Ed Phoenix.
17: Let's not forget.
18: We'll never forget Tammy Clay and Casey Joe.
17: And you have David Folds and Bruce.
18: Nietzsche.
17: All right, sit back, relax, and enjoy. Here we go. It's Hour 4, and it starts
18: right now. On a

0: music. Shoot.
1: Hit music for Wilcox and Northern Cochise County. This is Hot 92.5. Hey, it's time for some fast facts you can use if you listen fast enough. Here we go. You ready?
2: Sure.
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1: Studies show if you listen to video game soundtracks, you'll be 25% more productive at work. However, I'm not sure you can listen to a video game soundtrack at work all the time. I don't know how that's productive. 35% of us never get wisdom teeth. Really? Wow. That's a lot.
2: That is a lot, actually. Seems like it.
1: Study found 12.7% of women have natural blonde hair. 12.7%? Really? I think that's a high number. Oh, no, but if you take into account Scandinavian people, men and women have natural blonde hair. I get it. Okay. Stays blonde till it turns white, right?
2: Yeah, right. Yeah.
1: Skateboarding can help people in their 40s and 50s who are struggling with depression who just want to boost their mood until they fall down. 40s and 50s. You don't want to fall in your 40s and 50s.
2: No.
1: Off a skateboard.
2: No.
1: 15% of men have had the job of mowing lawns at least one time in their life. Only 30% of us believe the weather forecast when we see it on television. That's kind of low. I don't know. 10% of adults say a toaster.
2: Yeah.
1: The worst Christmas present a person can receive. And I say, nah. I received a toaster oven one time, a very expensive toaster oven. Actually, I've received a few over the years. I like toaster ovens. So I say those are good presents to receive for the holidays. A recent study found that taking a hot bath for half an hour burns as many calories as a half-hour walk.
2: How is that possible?
1: I don't believe that.
2: But you know what? In the interest of science, I am willing to try it out.
1: All right.
2: You know, someone's got to take a hit for the team.
1: There you go.
2: And to do comparison, I might have to do the best, like 2 out of 3 or 5 out of 6. Or
1: are you going to take the half-hour walk? No. Well, according to a recent survey, 5% of people say they would fake their death if they won a big lottery prize. 5%. I think that's a low number.
2: It might be a low number.
1: I would fall off the face of the earth if I won a big lottery prize. 64% of women would give up manicures for 3 months in exchange for a more youthful face. Really? 3 months? That's a long time.
2: Just 3 months. That's
1: nails getting done. Yeah, I don't know.
2: You know what? If you can have a youthful face for 3 months.
1: Oh, manicures. Give up manicures.
2: But you're going to go back to your hag look after that.
1: Yeah.
2: Why bother?
1: Why bother? Another survey found 23% of people take at least one vacation day to run errands. 23%.
2: Yeah.
1: Oh, I've done that before. I've done that more
2: than
1: once.
2: Sometimes it just gets to be so much. You need a day off just to go take care of your business.
1: Shrimp is the food or drink item we share on Facebook the most.
2: You can cook it.
1: Shrimp.
2: You can saute it.
1: You can boil it.
2: You can boil it.
1: Almost half of the people who will buy a minivan have no children yet.
2: I was going to say,
1: yeah.
2: Okay.
1: And those are our fast facts you can use.

0: Hot 92.5. 80% of us think we're good drivers. Are you one of them? Trust us, Ricky Bobby, you're not. Especially if you ever uttered anything from today's stupid, we don't read these first, list of the top things that bad drivers say. Here we go.
1: Okay.
0: Oh, hell, was that a red light camera?
1: Oh, no.
0: Don't tell you how many times I've said that. Why, is there a problem, Ossifer? I've done that once. As long as the guy in the crosswalk is still breathing, I'm legally allowed to drive off, right?
1: Oh, boo.
0: Once your face gets used to it, airbags don't hurt anymore.
1: Gosh.
0: There we go. Damn, who knew a Hyundai could hit 120?
1: They can't.
0: I don't get it. Sully Sullenberg crashes in the water, gets a movie. All I get is a DUI.
1: Amazing how that would happen.
0: Yes.
1: Mm-hmm.
0: What does yield mean anyway? If God wanted us to drive with our hands, he wouldn't have given us knees. That's pretty much my point. The problem with automatic car washes is they never clean all the blood off the grill.
1: Oh.
0: Top things bad drivers say. 4 hours behind the wheel is boring. Thank God I can text.
1: It's a watching reels and some of these, bad drivers. Yeah. Oh, they're hilarious.
0: They're terrible.
1: When they're talking to cops, it's like, well, yeah, but I had to go pick up my stuff.
0: I know.
1: Well, you hit the guy.
0: God.
1: But I had to go pick up my stuff.
0: And finally, top things that bad drivers say. Hello, I'm Tiger Woods. And there you go.
1: Oh.
0: Our stupid list for today.

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1: Every day we scrape the bottom of the internet to find you these stories are, in case you missed it, so our Icy Me stories.
0: We are a scraper. Well, you're a scraper. Scrapper, scraper.
1: You don't scrape. You don't help scrape.
0: You do it. I can't do anything.
1: Like
0: I'm the talent.
1: You're the talent.
0: Show
1: Jeez,
0: up.
1: Louise. Sometimes. A retirement community in Chandler, Arizona is installing a cannabis ordering kiosk that lets residents browse products, place orders, and schedule home delivery without using a smartphone app. The marijuana never comes out of the kiosk, but it does make ordering easier with big buttons, simple menus, and even free delivery one day a week for those residents of the retirement community in Chandler, Arizona.
0: At a retirement community?
1: Yeah.
0: Dang, Gina.
1: Right on. Right on. I'm ready. Can I go to one now? It's got big buttons. A Florida firefighter became the star of the backyard after getting helplessly stuck.

0: inside a child's plastic ride-on toy.
1: Wait, what was it that got stuck?
0: Florida firefighter.
1: Oh, gosh.
0: The star of a backyard after getting hopelessly stuck inside a child's plastic ride-on toy during a family gathering.
1: Oh, okay. A family gathering.
0: I'm thinking this was a little, what do they call those? The big, the little cars?
1: It's called the
0: little tots? Little toys?
1: Little tykes.
0: Yeah, well, the story goes, friends eventually freed him by removing the toy's roof.
1: Oh, the little tyke cars.
0: It's got to be a little tyke's car. Yeah.
1: The yellow top, red car.
0: Yeah. Now, this is a firefighter.
1: Uh-huh.
0: I don't know how much beer he had.
1: Well, evidently he was off duty, which is...
0: I think so.
1: Well, you said family gatherings. I thought my first thing I thought was like they did a call, they answered the call to a fire, and he's crawling in a child's toy while his house is burning. Yeah. But then you said family gathering, and I thought, okay, I'm better now.
0: Yeah.
1: I was worried there for a minute.
0: And let's go back to Arizona for our third ICME story. An Arizona homeowner suffered 30 to 40 bee stings after a weed trimmer disturbed a hidden hive inside an old outdoor love seat.
1: Oh, wow.
0: A bee removal expert later discovered an estimated 100,000 Africanized honeybees, the killer bees, living inside the furniture.
1: Wow.
0: Turning an ordinary yard chore into something straight out of a nature documentary. They say, by the way, if you hear any buzzing at all in old wooden furniture outside,
1: call somebody. Yeah.
0: Call somebody.
1: It's not just your ears playing tricks.
0: Because they will make honeycombs out of places where they can hive. And those are our ICME stories for today.

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1: 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We've got the top 10 states ranked for you with the best fair food. It's fair time, by the way. And yes or BS, things you didn't know you need to know today, the who cares, and a lot more on the next
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1: The What's a Josh broadcast. How you doing? My name is Josh. Today it is Monday, the third day of August. Can you believe it already? National Georgia Day, National Hair Gloss Day, and also National Watermelon Day. I finally carved up for the first time in my life a pineapple and a watermelon. And I had no idea how much actual watermelon that would produce. This is like 2 weeks ago. There's no way it's still any good because I haven't been able to eat it. I mean, a watermelon is a lot. Anyway, if today is your day, if it's your birthday, happy birthday to you. And thank you for hanging out with the What's a Josh broadcast. I was walking down the street, went out the corner of my eye.

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1: Yeah, yeah, yeah. Yeah, yeah, yeah.
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1: Yeah, yeah, yeah.

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1: Hanging out with What's a Josh broadcast. Well, being that it's Monday, we have to throw at you a little bit of Monday motivation. Try to get you in a great mood to get the week going. So not only do I want to hear yours at whatsajosh.com, I'm going to share mine with you coming up. Stick around.

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0: From the Chiricahua Community Health Center Weather Center, here's your forecast for Wilcox.
1: For Monday, a 30% chance of showers, otherwise increasing clouds and toasty, high near 100. Tonight, a 50% chance of showers, otherwise mostly cloudy, low right around 67. Tuesday, a 30% chance of showers, otherwise increasing clouds, high near 99. Tuesday night, a 60% chance of showers, otherwise mostly cloudy, low right around 66. Wednesday, a slight chance of a shower, otherwise mostly sunny, high near 98. Currently in Wilcox, it's 90 degrees.
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1: Hi folks, this is Big Al and Big Mike from A&M Autoland. 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
2: Our second big day.
1: Folks, yesterday we sold more cars and trucks than most other dealers sell in a month.
2: But Mike, aren't we recording this commercial a week before the big sale?
1: Al?
2: As I speak now, the big sale isn't happening until next week.
1: Al?
2: How do you know how many cars we've sold yesterday when yesterday is actually...
1: Al?
2: 2, 3, 6 days away. Yesterday, the real yesterday, we only sold one car.
1: Al.
2: And the lady brought it back this morning. Or did she bring it back last week? I'm confused.
1: Al.
2: Yes, Mike?
1: I want your desk cleaned out by the end of today.
2: You mean today, or today last week?
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2: Here, Mike, put this oil rag in your mouth to keep from swallowing your tongue.
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is to get that big promotion at work. Maybe it's to get that job. Maybe it's to go into business for yourself. That's always been my big goal. And I'm partially in business for myself, but yet I still have a full-time job, not this job. But we call that the job that pays the mortgage. Anyway, today, your motivation, the secret of getting ahead is getting started. The secret of getting ahead is getting started. That's a good way to think about things. That's from Mark Twain. So I want to know yours. What is your motivation for this Monday? We're going to try to get you to stop putting things off and get started so we can get you to that next level. More on the way.

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1: Hanging out on the What's a Josh broadcast. A Monday motivation to you as we get the week started. How about Mark Twain? And I like this one. If you have big goals in mind and maybe your goal

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1: We're going to hear about your motivation for this Motivational Monday here in the What's a Josh broadcast. I gave you Mark Twain's The Secret of Getting Ahead is Getting Started. Love that one. Heard from Rachel today. And by the way, your motivation doesn't have to be a quote. It can just be something good that's already happened. You just share something positive that's happened. Rachel said, something good already happened today, Josh. I went out for a walk before work instead of hitting the snooze button. It was a small win, but I'll take it. I was fired up for the day. It is amazing what just a nice walk in nature will do before you go to a job, especially if you have a stressful job. Steve said, my favorite quote, Josh, and you'll love this one. You can't control the wind, but you can adjust your sails. That's gotten me through some rough patches. Steve, thank you for that. We'd love to hear from you at whatsajosh.com.

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2: Hanging out the What's a Josh broadcast on this Motivational Monday. Either your motivational thoughts is what we want to hear, or if you already had something good happen to you today, like Brittany said, Josh, a stranger complimented my smile while I was getting coffee this morning. Amazing what one kind comment will do. You know, I'm going to tell you a little story, and this was when I lived in an area that was like seriously 3 days away from the town I grew up in. It's my first time away from home. I was feeling very lonely where I was. I didn't really have any friends. This is when I was probably in my early 20s, and I remember going into a store, and I was really down on everything. Didn't really like the job that I had started, and there was this woman. I think she was an employee at like Walmart or something. She just walked by, and she gave me the biggest, brightest smile, the you're welcomed here smile, and it just lifted my day. So you never know what a smile will do or a compliment will do for somebody. You never know what kind of day somebody's having. Thanks to Mike, you sent me a message. My Monday started with a dog greeting me like I'd been gone for a year. Best part of every morning. Mike, thank you for that one. Love to hear from you. What's a Josh.com?
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1: You know, the What's a Josh broadcast, and we usually wrap up Motivational Monday kind of like in a couple segments, but got a bunch of messages from you at whatsajosh.com telling us about all the good stuff that's happened already on this Monday and sharing your quotes. Linda said, my favorite quote, Josh, you got to share this with everybody. Kind words can be short and easy to speak, but their echoes are truly endless. Linda, that's a good one. Kyle said, I finally finished my first 5K over the weekend. Today, I'm sore, but very proud of myself. Josh, this is after I lost 50 pounds. I've never been able to run one before. Kyle, congratulations. Thank you for that one. And how about Amanda? She said, I opened up my email this morning and found out I got a raise. What a great way to start the week. Congratulations, Amanda. More on the way.

0: From the Chiricahua Community Health Center Weather Center, here's your forecast for Wilcox.
1: For Monday, a 30% chance of showers, otherwise increasing clouds and toasty, high near 100. Tonight, a 50% chance of showers, otherwise mostly cloudy, low red around 67. Tuesday, a 30% chance of showers, otherwise increasing clouds, high near 99. Tuesday night, a 60% chance of showers, otherwise mostly cloudy, low red around 66. Wednesday, a slight chance of a shower, otherwise mostly sunny, high near 98. Currently in Wilcox, it's 93 degrees.
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0: 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Thanks. Nice fit. 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Ah, that must be it.
1: Oh.
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1: You know, the What's a Josh broadcast. You know, I love it when we start a segment and it takes off over at whatsajosh.com. People have been clicking message me and giving me all of your great news and your motivational quotes for this Motivational Monday. Got a good one from Nicole. I've been paying off debt for almost 2 years, and this morning I went to the bank and made my last car payment. Nicole, congratulations. I know that's a huge deal. Thank you for listening to the What's a Josh broadcast. I could be-

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1: All right, that's going to do it for the What's a Josh broadcast on this Monday. Hopefully you have a great week set out in front of you. I will talk to you tomorrow for Tuesday. Same time, same place. Bye-bye.

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4: I

0: the rest of the story. The words of an American combat pilot in the Pacific Theater during World War II, and I quote, "You press the trigger and death leaps forth, 4,200 projectiles a minute. Tracers bury themselves in walls and roofs. Dust springs up from yard and garden. Inside may be the emptiness or the writhing agony, which you never know because you never see it. Holes in a dirt floor, a machine gun out of action, a family wiped out. You go on as you were before, and below all is silence again. Death is past. It is in your cockpit. You carried it in your hands. You hurled it down into those peaceful palm tops. You wiped out a squad of enemy troops. Surprised by the suddenness of your attack, you endangered your life and your plane to attack an empty and worthless native hut. You left children and wounded dying behind you. This was Charlie's war, fast, dangerous, soul-searching. He got into the fight late, made up for lost time, 50 missions, 178 hours of combat flying. He strafed enemy positions, dive-bombed enemy targets, sank ships. He was shot at by every anti-aircraft gun in New Guinea. The flak was so heavy it rubbed that you could have got out of the plane and walked on it. He flew fighter bombers into the steepest possible target runs, flew reconnaissance so low that he would return with palm fronds in his landing gear, repeatedly brought his life to within inches of over. Quote, you press the button. He later wrote these words, you press the button and death flies down. 1 second the bomb is hanging harmlessly in your racks, completely under your control. The next it's hurtling down through the air. Nothing in your power can revoke what you've done. The cards are dealt. If there's life where that bomb will hit, you have taken it, yet it's still living, still breathing. The bomb is still falling. There are still seconds before it'll hit. The plane drills on. The sky has not changed above. The ground is more quiet below. Only a dot in the air between, getting smaller, so much smaller that it has now disappeared from sight. During Charlie's first kill, he was almost killed. Japanese fighter was coming at him. Charlie unleashed his 20-millimeter cannon. A hail of shells smashed into his target, and then suddenly, just before the two planes collided, they both took the same evasive action. Both pilots pulled back on the stick. The miss was so near that the air turbulence from the other plane almost knocked the sky out from under Charlie. Charlie looked over his shoulder to see the Japanese plane spin in. The ocean devoured it. Charlie was also an innovator of air combat. It was he who first demonstrated that a single-engine fighter could take off with 4,000 pounds of bombs, twice what they usually carried. It was he who first showed his comrades how to conserve fuel by increasing propeller pitch and decreasing engine RPMs. In fact, Charlie could get 750 miles out of a tank that ordinarily produced only 400. This was Charlie's war. And it was a war he should never have been fighting. For Charlie, performing maneuvers for which 30-year-old reflexes were too slow, Charlie was already in his 40s. He was not even an enlisted man. He was a civilian observer. He was flying borrowed planes without authorization. He was only a flyer from stateside having a look around. And yet he looked around for 50 missions and 178 hours of combat flying. This hero whose first aeronautical achievement, whose first achievement had been so spectacular that it eclipsed what I've just related, the incredible wartime experiences of which you have just learned. Instead, you'll remember that combat pilot, Charlie, for other things. For he was Charles Lindbergh. Now you know the rest of the story.
1: From the Chiricahua Community Health Center Weather Center, here's your forecast for Wilcox.
2: For Monday, a 30% chance of showers, otherwise increasing clouds and toasty, high near 100. Tonight, a 50% chance of showers, otherwise mostly cloudy, low red around 67. Tuesday, a 30% chance of showers, otherwise increasing clouds, high near 99. Tuesday night, a 60% chance of showers, otherwise mostly cloudy, low red around 66. Wednesday, a slight chance of a shower, otherwise mostly sunny, high near 98. Currently in Wilcox, it's 92 degrees.
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Hot 10 92.5 Depot Diner. Gap Band, you dropped a bomb on me. Started off the diner on our Monday, August the 3rd. Sean White hanging out with you. Classic hits and throwbacks for your lunch. Happy August, by the way. Hope you had a great weekend. Hey, coming up for you this hour, got the Cars, got Eddie Money, Kenny Loggins, got Weezer on the way as well. Right now, it's Will to Power. Baby, I Love Your Way. Taking you back to 1988. It's the Depot Diner. Classic hits and throwbacks for your lunch. 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

Hot to 92.5, Depot Diner, Spandau Ballet, and Gold from 1984. Heard from the Cars, Moving in Stereo, and always brings up some a great scene from Fast Times at Ridgemont High. A Flock of Seagulls, I Ran, right before that, Shaun White hanging out with you, classic hits and throwbacks for your lunch. Hey, I want to thank Nancy for sending over some things to talk about. Always nice to have things to talk about with the Wilcox fam here. First day of school for Wilcox District is going to be Monday, August the 10th. So next Monday, elementary, middle, and high school. And Meet Your Teacher Night for Wilcox Elementary is going to be this Thursday, August the 6th, from 5 to 6 p.m. For the middle school, fifth grade orientation is this Thursday, August the 6th, 6 to 7 at the middle school cafeteria. And they wanted us to mention here that there is no school supply list for the middle school. The middle school provides these students with their supplies, but still bring a pencil, please. There you go. And for the high school freshman orientation, well, that already happened on July 29th. So we're, then why put it on here, Nancy? Oh, hey, by the way, let me tell you something you missed. Anyway. Hey, also, Wilcox PD and the Salvation Army, they're going to be handing out free backpacks filled with school supplies, and they'll be distributed on Saturday, August 15th at 320 West Rex Allen Drive, which is the police department. Apparently, there's no time posted, but I guess you just show up early. Or you can call 520-766-4231, I guess. There's a box set up in the lobby if you'd like to donate school supplies. There's also a box at the fire station number 2 right next to the police department or Wilcox Extended Hands Ministries. I'm kind of confused on this one because if school starts on the 10th, are you going to go to school for a week without your backpack? I mean, that seems to be kind of... I'm a little confused on why... they're going to be handing out the backpacks after school has started. And then there's another one here, Backpack Blessings. The Wilcox United Methodist Church invites you this Sunday, August 9th, to bring your backpacks and bags to their church so they can bless it and bless you too. And it starts at 10:30 a.m. That's but what about all the backpacks that are over at the Wilcox PD? And that aren't going to be handed out until the 15th. So maybe the United Methodist Church could go over to the police department a week before and go ahead and bless those backpacks too. And I don't know. I guess if you're going to get your backpack blessed, then make sure it's already full. So then all the things inside the backpack are blessed. I don't know. This just seems to be like we're off a week. So. Maybe we can get some more clarification on that. And maybe it's going to be on the 9th for the backpack distribution. And then you can get your free backpack and then go have it blessed. And then first day of school is on the 10th. Anyway, all right, just thought I'd share that. Oh, gotta love it. All right, here's Eddie Money. Take me home tonight, taking you back to 1986. It's the Depot Diner, classic hits and throwbacks for your lunch. Hot to 92.5 Wilcox.

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Hot to 92.5 Depot Diner. Kenny Loggins, Footloose from 1984. Heard Planet Rock right before that. Sean White hanging out with you. Classic hits and throwbacks for your lunch on this wonderful, wonderful, wonderful Monday afternoon. Oh my gosh, I almost sounded like Brenda. Oh, God. Oh, Lord help me. I need to go be blessed. Hey, Cats Corral, coming up this Saturday, August the 8th at 1 p.m. at the Center of Art and Heritage located at 143 North Railroad Avenue. It's $10, includes all supplies. Nancy's going to be there, but she says she's only going because she loves painting and being crafty, and she does love being crafty, and she says they have the best tea there. So I'm wondering if it's going to be like Lipton or Earl Grey. I'm more of a Lipton sun tea kind of guy when it comes to my tea. I just like keeping it basic, you know. Keep my tea very basic. Sun tea, just fill up a jar, put your tea bags right in there, and then just set it out in the sun. So Nancy invites you to come on, join. They're going to be decorating like coasters, wood pumpkins, and pottery pumpkins. It's going to be a fall theme. So how cool is that? That is actually kind of cool. Register online by visiting the Wilcox Theater and Arts website and look for Cats Corral, all right? If you like being crafty, you can go be crafty with Nancy and enjoy a nice hot cup of tea. There you go. Here's Weezer. Say It Ain't So. It's the Depot Diner. Gosh, I need some help. Classic hits and throwbacks for your lunch. Hot 92.5 Wilcox. Oh.

Hot 1092.5 Depot Diner, 98 degrees, and because of you from 1998. All right, Sean White getting about ready to head on out of here. Hope you have an amazing Monday afternoon. If you're traveling around, please travel safely. Brenda, she is up next at 1 o'clock with your hit music. Gonna leave you with Culture Beat. It's Mr. Vane, taking you back to 1994. It's the Depot Diner, classic hits and throwbacks up for your lunch. Hot 1092.5 Wilcox. Talk to you manana. Take care. Bye-bye.

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0: Hot 92.5, that was Miley Cyrus with Flowers. Good afternoon, this is Brenda here with you until 4 o'clock today on this magnificent, magnificent Monday. And you know, I told you guys about how I've been dating and using the Cringe app, right? I like to call it Cringe because it's cringy sometimes. But I'm on a first date with Tom. Tom is a Harvard graduate and powerful D.C. attorney, like I told you all last week. He's much more humble than I am.
1: Brenda, let's get it straight. I'm a very important person who does very, very important things. Okay? All of you out there got that? Okay, good. We're all set.
0: So Tom and I met at Call Your Mother. We met on Hinge, but we had good text conversations, and then we had a great telephone conversation, and we decided that we were going to do our first date on the radio. So I'm broadcasting. It's Saturday afternoon, and we're sitting in a library in a conference room, and we're recording for Monday and Tuesday for both of our radio stations. And Tom, I think, knows more about music than I do. Anything I know about music, I'm Googling like on the spot. He actually knows the names of bands and things like that. It's kind of interesting. Hey, we've got more great music for you this hour. We're going to be hearing from TLC, Danny Ocean, The Plain White Tees, Harry Styles, The Real McCoy, Van Halen, Lady Antebellum, Morgan Wallen, Nicky Jam. It's going to be such a great hour of music. Plus, you have all this great conversation between me and Tom, and we've got your request at the end of the hour. Right now, we've got Lady Gaga with Bad Romance on Hot 92.5 Wilcox. Rock.

0: Small Town Big Radio, Hot 92.5. That was Harry Styles with As It Was. This is Brenda here with you on this magnificent Mindfulness Monday. Except instead of mindfulness, we're having a first date. My first date with Tom, the big, important Harvard graduate, Washington, D.C., important lawyer. Tom, talk a little bit about how our first date is going.
1: I think it's going very well. It's strong. Brenda stepped out for a moment. Let me just tell you, she's totally talking me up. Okay. Nowhere near as impressive. I've totally got her fooled, at least for this first date. So, wish me luck going forward. Oh, hey, you're back.
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0: From the Chiricahua Community Health Center Weather Center, here's your forecast for Wilcox.
1: For Monday, a 30% chance of showers, otherwise increasing clouds and toasty, high near 100. Tonight, a 50% chance of showers, otherwise mostly cloudy, low right around 67. Tuesday, a 30% chance of showers, otherwise increasing clouds, high near 99. Tuesday night, a 60% chance of showers, otherwise mostly cloudy, low right around 66. Wednesday, a slight chance of a shower, otherwise mostly sunny, high near 98. Currently in Wilcox, it's 94 degrees.
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1: Hot 92.5, we just heard from Nicky Jam with El Amante, which translates to the lover. This is Brenda here with you on this magnificent Monday, and I'm here with my friend Tom on our first date. We've got some of your requests coming up before the end of the hour, but Tom and I are going to talk a little bit. Hey, Tom, tell them about the diner that we went to. I know we just talked about that on the other station, but talk about it here too.
2: It was great. 10 out of 10, 15 stars. I'd give it a 4.96 in terms of food and atmosphere. So next time you're in Upper Northwest Washington, D.C., call your mother. No, don't actually phone your mom. I mean, go to the deli called Call Your Mother. You know, I did want to go on a little rant here because we're north of the border, right? And I was just thinking about songs about Mexico, and we should do that for I don't know, Wednesday or maybe next week, because you know, you've got Mexican Radio by Wall of Voodoo. Mm-hmm. that was in the 80s. You remember that one?
1: I remember that one, yeah.
2: Mexico by James Taylor.
1: Mm-hmm, mm-hmm.
2: You've got Ride Like the Wind by Christopher Cross.
1: Yeah.
2: Back in the day, I've got such a long way to go to make it to the border of
1: Mexico.
2: He doesn't sing Mexico in the song, but if you've ever heard the song Tree Top Flyer by Stephen Stills, I recommend that song if you haven't heard it. It's great. And then you remember Hey Joe, right?
1: Yes.
2: Jimi Hendrix covering that song. Hey Joe, where are you going to run to now? What did he say? Way down south.
1: In Mexico.
2: Down to Mexico.
1: Okay.
2: Right? I don't mean to disparage the country as a haven for, you know, people who are trying to escape the law, but I'm just saying let's get some songs next time on our neighbors to the south. Okay, andale.
1: That's not a bad idea, actually. We'll have to discuss that with Sean. Hey, we've got some of your requests coming up, and right now we've got Sabrina Carpenter with her sarcastic song "Please, Please, Please" on Hot 92.5 Wilcox.

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0: Hot 92.5, that was Zach Bryan with Something in the Orange, the Z and E version. Good afternoon, I'm Brenda here with you, and I've got my friend Tom here. We're on our first date, and let me just tell you about some of the songs we're going to be hearing, though. We're going to be hearing from They Might Be Giants, Tao, Chris Brown, Bush, Huey Lewis and the News, Moby, Tame Impala, Chino and Nacho, plus some other artists that I haven't mentioned, and your request at the end of the hour. And Tom and I went and we met at Call Your Mother. We met on Hinge, and then we met at a deli today. We had already decided that we were going to do this radio show together, and I think he's being a really good sport. He asked me how things were going, and I said it was like a 10. I don't know. I think I could turn it up to 11. How's that for a nice culture reference there?
1: Why not just make 10 go louder? Okay, on that note, you know, every 18 months I have one good idea, and the Songs About Mexico playlist maybe wasn't it, because it just occurred to me, you got Waylon Jennings, Ain't No God in Mexico. I'm not sure how I feel about that one. And then, of course, you have George Strait. We all know the song, say it with me, Blame It on Mexico. Now, I'm not saying that's unwarranted in certain situations, but I think a blanket blaming it on Mexico is, I don't know. I don't know why whether I want to take that position. That seems unfair. It doesn't seem supported by the evidence. Let's just put it that way. Okay. And what's the email address people can send in to complain about my comments?
0: To complain about your comments. Info at, let's see, what is the email address? I think it's info@hot925.com. You'd think I would have that memorized, right? info@hot925.com if you want to complain about what Tom's talking about. But right now, we've got One Direction with The Story of My Life on Hot 92.5 Wilcox. 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

0: Hot 92.5. We just heard from Chris Brown with Go Crazy, featuring Young Thug. And this is Brenda here with you on this magnificent Monday. And I'm here with my friend Tom. We're on our first date, and we're listening to great music. And he's got some things to say about the music that we're playing.
1: Yeah, let's just look back at the songs we've played since we last break. One Direction, I find it an annoying group name because you're not going to say Two Directions. I mean, obviously One Direction. They might be giants. They might not be giants. I do love me some Missy Elliott, and she's a lupus survivor. So even more respect to her on that, you know. Viva Philadelphia. Now, Chris Brown, you know, we didn't talk about this, Brenda, but it's a little, you know, reputationally. I mean, we're not going to play any R. Kelly. I think Michael Jackson, you know, certainly we're not going to talk about Woody Allen. You know what I'm saying?
0: Right.
1: But I have to say, I do love Chris Brown in the Little Dicky song, Freaky Friday, which we will never play because about 82% of it would have to be bleeped. But for all you listeners out there, if you're not familiar with the song Freaky Friday by Lil Dicky, I would strongly encourage you to listen to it. And then again, email your complaints to Hot 95. But you've been forewarned. And come on, you guys out there are adults. You can make your own decisions. It's called freedom, right? Okay.
0: We all have free will, that's for sure. Hey, right now we're going to hear from Bush with Glycerine on Hot 92.5 Wilcox.

0: from the Chiricahua Community Health Center Weather Center. Here's your forecast for Wilcox.
1: For Monday, a 30% chance of showers, otherwise increasing clouds and toasty, high near 100. Tonight, a 50% chance of showers, otherwise mostly cloudy, low right around 67. Tuesday, a 30% chance of showers, otherwise increasing clouds, high near 99. Tuesday night, a 60% chance of showers, otherwise mostly cloudy, low right around 66. Wednesday, a slight chance of a shower, otherwise mostly sunny, high near 98. Currently in Wilcox, it's 99 degrees.
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1: Hi, Grace. 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
1: Hi, Mr. Wilcox. 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
2: 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I'm going to fall in love, I'm falling in love, I'm going to fall in love. So those are our choices there. And let's see, have you had a chance to check out our Facebook page, Hot 92.5 FM? You should follow us. We put some fun things up there every once in a while. And definitely stick around because we've got some of your requests coming up. And we're going to be talking with Tom a little bit more. Right now, though, we've got Shade with Trampoline on Hot 92.5 Wilcox.

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0: Hot 92.5, that was Olivia Rodrigo with Obsessed. Good afternoon. This is Brenda here with you on this magnificent Monday. I'm here with my friend Tom. We're on our first date. And are we in Maryland or D.C. still, Tom? I can't remember.
1: We're still in D.C., barely. So we don't have a senator, but if you drive a mile, then we have two senators. Listen, weather break. It's 105 degrees in Wilcox. It's 105 degrees in Tucson. It's 105 degrees in Phoenix. It's 105 degrees in Nogales. It's 105 degrees in Mexicali. It's 105 degrees in Tijuana. In L.A., we're up to 105 degrees. In Bakersfield, it's 105 degrees. In Washington, D.C., it's 105 degrees. In Oklahoma City, Oklahoma, it's 105 degrees. In Chicago, it's 105 degrees. Going up to Toronto, Canada, high today, 105 degrees. Paris, France, 105 degrees. And we could do this endlessly, but I'll leave it at that.
0: It's hot out there, guys. It's definitely very hot. My friend wanted to know if Arizona was melting while I was gone. So I don't know. I don't know if my house is still standing or if it's melted already or not. I'll have to check the cameras later. Hey, we've got some great music for you this hour. We're going to be hearing from, did I already tell you that? Yeah, I already told you who we're going to be hearing from. We're going to be getting some of your requests in at the end of the hour. And right now we've got Afrojack with Summer Thing on Hot 92.5 Wilcox.

0: 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In fact, you're probably seeing double.
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This is Brenda, hanging out with you on this magnificent Monday. 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

0: from the Chiricahua Community Health Center Weather Center. Here's your forecast for Wilcox.
1: For Monday, a 30% chance of showers, otherwise increasing clouds and toasty, high near 100. Tonight, a 50% chance of showers, otherwise mostly cloudy, low red around 67. Tuesday, a 30% chance of showers, otherwise increasing clouds, high near 99. Tuesday night, a 60% chance of showers, otherwise mostly cloudy, low red around 66. Wednesday, a slight chance of a shower, otherwise mostly sunny, high near 98. Currently in Wilcox, it's 94 degrees.
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0: Hot 92.5, that was Faruko with Sunset featuring Nicky Jam and Shaggy. This is Brenda here, and I'm here with my friend Tom on our first date. We're going to talk a little bit more tomorrow, too, for Tuesday. But Tom, what have you got to talk about right now?
1: You know, I was thinking about Wilcox, and why isn't it Wilcox? Or did Cox? Or didn't? Now, do you know who the name, the original name?
0: I should, but I don't. I apologize.
1: Yeah, she doesn't. I just Orlando Wilcox, who visited in 1889, and they named the town after him. See, I can use Wikipedia with the best of you out there. No, but Wilcox is a solid name. Let's be clear about that.
0: Yeah. I have to say that every time I say Hot 92.5 Wilcox, there's that little Beavis and Butthead guy in my head going, she said Wilcox. Hey, Bo Johnson is up next at 4 p.m. He's got some great music for you. I'm going to be back with you tomorrow afternoon at 1 p.m. There's going to be more talking with Tom. I'm going to leave you right now with Morgan Wallen and Chasing You on Hot 92.5 Wilcox. Hey, don't forget, love is the answer. We used to

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4: It's 4:03. From Feature Story News in New York, I'm Mitch McCann. Iran's foreign ministry spokesperson has said that Tehran has no plans to hold direct talks with Washington, saying that its negotiations are with Oman and focused on a safe shipping route through the Strait of Hormuz. The statement contradicts US President Donald Trump, who announced on Sunday that a new round of talks with Iran would begin on Monday, covering both the Strait and Tehran's nuclear program. The president had called off a joint US-Israeli bombing campaign targeting Iranian energy infrastructure over the weekend, saying that the two countries had been locked and loaded. James Goodison has more from Washington.
5: Firstly, broadly, this is a tactic we have seen from President Trump before, threatening a massive attack, hoping that Iran will be very concerned by that threat and will offer more concessions around the negotiating table. But that hasn't happened. Indeed, over the weekend, sort of senior Iranian officials have been calling Trump a chicken, going back to this phrase which frustrates the president. Trump always chickens out.
4: The Football Association of Wales has become the first national association to publicly withdraw support for FIFA president Gianni Infantino's re-election. The move comes after FIFA was forced on Saturday to abandon its controversial Ford Enterprise plan, which would have allowed private investors to buy stakes in major competitions, a proposal UEFA said crossed a line football's governing bodies should never cross. David Bernstein, the former chairman of England's Football Association, says the threat of a European boycott of the FIFA World Cup should remain in place.
6: I think they should continue with that threat, that if Infantino continues as president, that threat to withdraw the World Cup should stay in place, because the two issues are completely interconnected now.
4: The Danube River has fallen to a record low of around 10 centimetres in Budapest on Monday, as Hungary's only nuclear power station, which supplies nearly half of the country's electricity, has been fully shut down for the first time in its 44-year history. Hungarian Prime Minister Peter Magyar said mandatory power restrictions for businesses could be imposed as early as Monday, with rail cargo services already suspended during peak hours to reduce demand. The crisis could cost Hungary up to around $630 million in additional electricity imports. Pablo Gutierrez reports from Budapest.
7: The levels have fallen to a historic low, 23 centimeters, the lowest in 44 years. That is what is putting at risk 50% of the energy supply in this country. Now, if we look at the total mix here in Hungary, we said half comes from PACs. Then the second largest source is solar power, followed by imports, followed by natural gas, coal, and also wind power.
4: From bureaus worldwide, this is FSC.
1: From the Chiricahua Community Health Center Weather Center, here is your forecast for Wilcox.
8: For Monday, a 30% chance of showers, otherwise increasing clouds and toasty, high near 100. Tonight, a 50% chance of showers, otherwise mostly cloudy, low red around 67. Tuesday, a 30% chance of showers, otherwise increasing clouds, high near 99. Tuesday night, a 60% chance of showers, otherwise mostly cloudy, low red around 66. Wednesday, a slight chance of a shower, otherwise mostly sunny, high near 98. Currently in Wilcox, it's 93 degrees.
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That's Vance Joy on Hot 92.5. Monday afternoon with Bo coming up for you this hour. MIA, Adele, and Maluma. Right now, it's Justin Bieber on Hot 92.5 Wilcox.

That's James Arthur on Hot 92.5. It's Bo here with you for your Monday afternoon drive. You know, you can also check us out online at hot925.com and see what's happening all around Cochise County. Right now, this is the latest from Bailey Zimmerman. It's Hot 92.5 Wilcox.

die. People keep asking me, what is Britpop? Well, it's whatever I want it to be. I give you 2 hours of 90s UK alternative and, yes, British new wave from the 1980s. It is a fun show co-hosted by UK's very own Rob Lee. You'll feel like you're back in jolly old England and across the pond every week. 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